and Meshbits. They call themselves Rush Hour. They came through with La Pisa Day. Right before that, I gave you Nomfundo Mo with Soft Life. Asha Raymond came through with Let Me See alongside Rick Rose. And I gave you the likes of Nelly coming through with The Fix, tagging Jeremiah with them. Monewa came through with Isbank as well. Looking at the registration, it is 4 minutes after the hour two. And ladies and gents, that juice, you are tuned into the Midnight Express on the station that listens to people, Radio Tef 103.8 FM. With me, that's the only one like 2 plus 3 minutes full. In a few minutes time, you and I will be heading straight into the song of the day. You and I are now into the last hour of the show, the final hour of the show. But it's not yet over. It's gonna be over when it's really over. You and I are gonna ride until worlds fall off. That's how we do on the Midnight Express. That's how we roll here. Stay tuned for more music.

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1: Yeah. Ice.

song that just played right now. It is John Legend, All of Me. Right before that, I gave you Mary J. Blige, alongside Jason with Each Tear. And Drake came through with Shebang. Also gave you the likes of Caspian West with Punyinga Bangpete, Credo V. Daniels with Njalo Njalo, Lord Cass came through with Away. Looking at the registration, it tells me that it's 29 minutes after the hour 2, and you and I are still riding together on the station that listens to people. 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Ladies and gents, that just rather, as you know, you and I will be heading straight into Song of the Day. This is the song that will be complementing the Tips of Life, which was how to genuinely know if somebody is interested in you. So the following song will be around that, okay? You know, you and I have discussed it, as we've discussing, or as we've been discussing, one of the clearest signs that somebody is genuinely interested in you is that they appreciate and accept you for who you are. They don't change, or they don't try to change your personality, your dreams, or your uniqueness. They celebrate them. That's exactly the message in our next song. Ladies and gents, that's just good morning.

What a beautiful song. Bruno Mars, Just the Way You Are. It's a beautiful song to dedicate it to somebody special anytime, any day, any moment. This is a song of the day. This is our song of the day. The song celebrates loving somebody exactly as they are without expecting them to change. Throughout the lyrics, Bruno Mars expresses admiration for his partner's natural beauty, personality, and worth. This reflects one of the strongest of genuine interest, appreciating somebody for who they are truly are, rather than trying to make them or to turn them into somebody else. You know, after listening to this beautiful song, here is the question. Do you think true love means accepting somebody for who they are? Or should partners encourage each other to exchange, or to change and grow? I would like to hear your thoughts and experiences. Talk to me. We are Radio TEF 103.8 FM on Facebook, and I'm live on my TikTok at Mdajo. That's MDHADJO. The question is, do you think true love means accepting somebody just the way they are? Or should partners encourage each other to change and grow? Ladies and gents, I'm taking your point of views, actually. POVs, send them through.

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Akon coming through with Lonely. You know, growing up, we never used to understand the lyrics of the song. We're just singing Mr. Lonely, you know, it was just a song. But when I sit down and I listen to it, the deeper meaning behind the song. Right before that, I gave you Chris Brown coming through with Kiss Kiss along T-Pain. Also gave you the likes of Tory Lanez with Love. Aaliyah came through with Try Again. Justin Bieber DJ Snake alongside Justin Bieber came through with Let Me Love You. Looking at the registration tells me that is 4 minutes before you and I can say goodbye. 4 minutes before there were three on the station that listens to people already say 103.8 FM. With me, Madajo, the only one, like 2 plus 3 minus 4. Your smooth driver through the world of airwaves. All you gotta do is sit back and relax, enjoy the vibes, enjoy the ride, because you and I always riding till walls fall off. And as I look at my walls, they're about to fall off. We have reached our destination, Dajos. We can still do it again tomorrow, same time, same place, on the station that listens to people. I hate saying goodbyes as usual, but hey man, we gotta do what we gotta do. We gotta play by the rules. I know they say rules are meant to be broken, but hey man, some are not meant to be broken. Yes, some rules are meant to be broken, but some, you can never break them. You can never break them. You know what I mean? So yeah, you're still on the station that listens to people. You and I have reached our final destination. We've crossed the line. From me to you, Madajo. It's all love and kisses. May you have a great day, furthermore. I'm not just living like that. I'm living you with MT the Hustler coming through with Roll Up. Ladies and gents, good morning if you're sleeping. Good morning if you're up, and good night if you're sleeping. From me to you, so love. Mwah.

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0: We are the sauce. 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
1: Good morning. Top stories at 6. MEC Mashego to lead provincial men's walk against the GBVF, and Elias Motsoaledi Municipality calls on public to register for support and funding opportunities. Limpopo Health MEC Dieketseng Mashego will today lead a provincial men's walk against gender-based violence and femicide in Polokwane as part of the efforts to mobilize communities to take a stand against violence against women and children. The walk will be held under the theme, Be the Change, Be the Voice, Be the Protector, Stop GBVF. According to the department, the initiative seeks to encourage men and boys to play an active role in preventing gender-based violence and femicide while promoting a culture of respect, promoting accountability. Departmental spokesperson Nelly Shikwambana has more.
2: Well, in Limpopo, Ms. Dieketseng Mashego will lead provincial walk against gender-based violence and femicide under the theme, Be the Change, Be the Voice, Be the Protector, Stop Gender-Based Violence and Femicide. The walk aims to mobilize communities, particularly men and boys, to take an active stand against the scourge of gender-based violence and femicide and to promote a culture of respect, protection, and accountability. MEC Mashego calls upon all men, boys, community leaders, government departments, civil society organizations, faith-based organizations, and members of the public from across Limpopo province to join this important initiative in solidarity with survivors and commitment to ending violence against women and children.
1: The Elias Motsoaledi local municipality is inviting all micro, small, medium enterprises operating within its area to register on the municipal business database. Businesses are asked to register at the local economic development office based in the municipal main office at Grobbestaal. Businesses that are not yet formally registered or fully compliant are encouraged to visit the offices for guidance on business formalization, compliance support, and access to future development and funding opportunities. The African Transformation Movement and its parliamentary leader Vuyo Zungula has filed an urgent application at the Constitutional Court seeking to appeal the Western Cape High Court judgment decision to grant President Cyril Ramaphosa an interim interdict halting Parliament's impeachment committee. The committee was suspended pending the outcome of the President's review application, which was challenging the findings of the Section 89 Independent Panel report. The matter stems from the 2020 theft of foreign currency at Ramaphosa's Palapala farm. ATM parliamentary leader Vuyo Zungula explains why the party believes the Constitutional Court should intervene and what it hopes to achieve with the urgent application.
3: Start from Section 1 of the Constitution 1C, where it speaks about the rule of law, and the ruling on Friday, or the order on Friday, it is vague. Vague in the sense that the president, in his notice of motion, what he was asking for in the court was a suspension or a halt on the impeachment proceedings as a whole. However, the court order on Friday that was handed down on Friday is saying that the relief that was granted, it is the suspension of the public impeachment.
1: Recapping on our top story this hour, Limpopo MEC for Health Dieketseng Mashego will today lead a provincial men's walk against gender-based violence and femicide in Polokwane. Well, that is our packet for now. I'll be back with your next bulletins at 7. For Radio Tef News, my name is Tsepo Mojeki.
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4: And a huge thank you, Tepo, for the news at 6. Coming up in your sports update, Pirates, a snap up Norwegian striker, Vilakazi Netwin as De Cruz backs the first trophy as Chiefs coach. And Norris' first race win of the season in Hungary. These and other sports making headlines at 6:30.
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0: Nana Thula. Hey, what a song. Nana Thula. Cubs are the small and DJ Maphorisa teaming up with Angelic. This one is called Nana Thula on a Monday morning, Radio Tefano 3.0 FM. The station that listens to the people. Indeed, yes, we are back like we never left since we saw our listeners on Friday, and here we are. Sfiso will always say, "Ah, 2 hours, it will be Monday." That is when it's a Friday. He'll say, "Ah, now I'll be happy. Hey, thank God it's Friday." Sfiso will will say, "Ah, Mr. Mike, jiggy, 2 minutes, it will be Monday." And we're here. It's a Monday today, the 27th of July, 2026. Welcome to the show. Good morning to you. My name is Mr. Mike Behind the Mic. We hope that you had a lovely, lovely weekend. 0769140815. If you want to tell us who birthday it is today, let us know in that number there, 0769140815. You can as well follow us on Facebook, Radio Tefano 3.0 FM, the station that listens to the people. I am good. I don't know about Pamela Pam. If she's good, she's here. Pamela Pam, good morning. Happy Monday to you.
1: Good morning, Mr. Mike.
0: How are you?
1: Mr. Mike, Mr.
0: Yeah. Are you? I'm good. How was your weekend?
1: Mr. Mike, we can take a bella vote.
0: Yeah. We can take a weekend. Hey, I wish I can be like you, man.
1: Aibo, what
0: hey,
1: happened?
0: I so wish, man. Hey.
1: What
0: I don't know.
1: Mr. Mike.
0: Hey, but see, Loman. Hey, but see, Loa, but Salemo, Nati. Saluri, see a fasting lena. But a lady family got the rings. Ah, Kisaya. Hey, wopsilo, go wopsilo, mjualo, wosepla mjualo. Impa, we appreciate the life. We appreciate waking up. We appreciate the opportunity to be speaking with our listeners for these 3 hours. That's what matters the most, by the way, keeping them informed, educated, and entertained at all cost. Yeah, Tsepole Nagona in studio with us. Good morning,
2: Mike.
0: Papiki.
2: How are you, Mr. Mike?
0: All is good. All is good, man.
2: Yeah.
0: I'm okay.
2: I'm good.
0: Yeah, kuru betile little haircut, Joale. Kuru watiba. Hey, things are moving nicely.
2: Ritsakoma farazuzu, Mr. Mike.
1: Hi, bo.
2: We are from the weekends. We're repelling the best life.
0: Hey, one can tell that you had a lovely one, eh?
2: I had a sweet one, Mr. Mike.
0: Wow, yes. beautiful,
2: with
0: man.
2: Sweet one.
1: Hi, bo.
0: Yeah, with
1: too much
0: situation.
1: Information.
0: Yes. Hi, Pamela. Oh, scary thing, mama. Scary thing. Ntote munatu. We are catching up. I get you a little weekend thing.
2: I'm giving you the coffee.
0: Yes.
2: The coffee.
0: Yes. The sweet weekend with the sweet one. How amazing is that?
2: Yes.
0: Yeah, good morning. Thank you, Sfiso. It's here taking care of the sports. Kaizer Chiefs has won yesterday. Yeah. Yeah, we've won, Sfiso. Honey.
3: Nah,
0: oh, you don't look happy.
3: They've won, Mr. Mike.
0: We understand it's a Zimbabwean, football team.
3: Yes.
0: Scotland FC, but we've won. That's what matters.
3: Yeah, it was a good game, Mr. Mike. And shout out to Mfundo Vilakazi.
0: Also our new signing, Adolf.
3: Yes.
0: Hey, the midfielder, man, is doing amazing.
3: They're doing amazing. Now we're waiting for them to be, just to start the league and see.
0: Hey, Orlando Pirates, there's no consistency. Our fellow.
3: They've been playing in Spain.
0: It's
3: understandable.
0: Yeah, it is.
3: We'll see when the season starts.
0: Yeah, this week.
3: Yes.
0: This week we are back with our league. Yeah, no, I cannot wait, really. So, what's coming up on the show? Tepo, aka Papiki, your guy and your boy till 9 o'clock. Clock it.
2: Thank you, Mr. Mike. Good morning once again. Welcome to the Early Risers Show. We've got an exciting and informative morning lined up for you. We'll begin with the latest weather updates. Then we'll bring you the business corner as usual. Then Captain Mashiani will come through with your crime updates. So as Mr. Hendrik with your traffic updates. Then we'll also have an exciting conversation with one of the UL tutor about the journey of academia. Then we'll wrap it up with Dr. Dorothy about the public lecture.
0: Good morning. An astronaut from USA Yeah, re tla ba re boledisana le bona ka fa bana le public lecture ka fa le tiro hall e thoma mamotla ka 9 o'clock. Remember, we're still celebrating you know, National Science Month.
2: Yeah.
0: In that regard. So yes, maybe Bupamela will be inspired and want to be in the space.
2: Exactly.
0: That is the aim. Don't you wanna be in the space?
1: Oh, Mr. Mike, I don't even dream about it.
0: Ah, no. You come like Pamela.
1: Ambitious.
0: Don't tell me you have my toes.
1: What if something bad happened? No, I don't wanna risk it, Mr. Mike.
0: Cross us conti. Yeah. Le bile le gae la ga. Ah, wa no ri akwagala. Ke mo tlhomong, eh, ba tla o tuteletsa gore le wena o kopona o le ko spacing.
1: Ah,
0: Mr. Mike. All right. By the way, let's catch up with your weather for the morning. Pamela Pem is here to take care of that. Good morning.
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5: Good morning, and here's your weather update for this morning. Starting off in Mankweng, expect a sunny day with a maximum of 21. Overnight condition will be clear with a minimum of 4. Polokwane, sunny and pleasant with temperatures reaching a high of 24. The night will be clear, dropping to a low of 5. Seshego, plenty of sunshine and a high of 24. Clear skies overnight with a low of 5. Sibayeng, sunny condition with a maximum temperature of 24. Overnight will remain clear with a minimum of 5. Mokopane, pleasant and sunny, reaching a high of 25. The night will be clear with a low of 7. Sanin, warmer with abundant sunshine and a high of 27. Overnight skies will be clear with a low of 8. Lebogomo, plenty of sunshine and a high of 24. Clear condition overnight with a low of 4. And that's your weather update for this morning. Good morning.
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0: Radio TFM 3.5 Mtandazo Gaja. This one is called Abafana. Good morning. The time is 22 minutes after 6. We are here till 9 o'clock. Have no fear. Thank you for joining us. If you just tuned in now, yeah, man. Thank you and welcome to the show.
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0: Right, it is the sound of Viagra Deep. This one is called a Blue Monday, featuring Focalistic on Radio Tefano 3.FM on the Early Risers Show. It's a beautiful Monday morning. Welcome to the show. Thank you. And the destination is 9 o'clock, so let's continue to be the best of friends. Tsepo Mojaki is here for the news headlines, and of course, as Fiso will follow thereafter with your sports updates for this hour. Good morning.
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2: Thank you, Timino. Half past six news headlines. President Cyril Ramaphosa has accepted the resignation of Advocate Andre Johnson as the IDEC head with immediate effect. Two suspects have been arrested by the Hawks in connection with the alleged fraud and corruption scheme involving the unlawful possession of late birth registrations in Limpopo. And in other news, government says it is intensifying efforts to strengthen migration management, tighten border security and enforce migration bylaws while upholding South Africa's constitutional commitment to human rights. Catch this and more at 7.
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3: And in your sports updates, this hour we start off with football news. Orlando Pirates announced on Sunday that they've signed striker Sebastian Pedersen from Norwegian second-tier side Sokndal Football. The 27-year-old has signed a two-year deal with an option to extend for one more season. It becomes the newest addition to Absalom Owadu, a squad as the Buccaneers prepare for a competitive season ahead, said Pirates in a statement. And meanwhile, Kaizer Chiefs edged Scotland FC of Zimbabwe 1-0 to win the annual Toyota Cup at a packed Royal Bafokeng Stadium on Sunday. Mfundo Vilakazi scored the only goal of the match in the first half. A new coach, Fernando de Cruz, gave a start to new signings Adolf Mtasingwa, while other recruits goalkeeper Ronaldo Liana and defender Tabiso Mloisane started on the bench. As for the visitors, a coach Norman Mbeza named former Amakosi duo Kama Biliet and Knowledge Musona in his starting lineup. And as we conclude with you, Formula One Lando Norris won the Hungarian Grand Prix on Sunday ahead of Max Verstappen, while championship leader Kim Antonelli recovered from a pre-race penalty to complete the podium in third. Starting from pole position, Norris lost the lead to McLaren. Teammate Oscar Piastri on the opening lap but fought his way back to the front to secure his first race victory of the season. McLaren's hopes of a 1-2 finish were dashed with 15 laps remaining when Piastri retired with a gearbox problem while running second behind Norris. Here's more.
4: I was pretty disappointed with my first lap. With turn two, don't know what happened, but I think I was a bit aggressive on my brake balance and a bit aggressive on the brakes, and I just lost the rear and kept losing it. Which cost me, and of course cost me to Oscar, but I think it was clear. If the fact I could stay within 8 tenths, 1 second, every single lap, I knew if I had one opportunity to have some clean air, to extend, to undercut, I could win the race today. Even without the misfortune that he had today. So shame for the team from that side of things, but I was still convinced I could win, and the pace was just incredible. As soon as I had.
3: And that is all from your sporting desk. For now, catch more of your sports at 7.
5: By virtue of the authority vested in me, I confer the postgraduate degrees.
6: Mr. Chancellor, I have the honor to present the following graduates whose names appear in the program and have complied with the requirements of the degree, Bachelor of Education Honors in Adult and Community Education and Training.
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And it's the music of Alexa Hauser. This one is called Summer Ties featuring Kid X. Radio TFN 103.FM. And before that one, Casey came through with a song called King of Hearts. Good morning to you. We're still in the first hour of the Early Risers Show, the Monday edition of the week indeed.

0: Thank you, Tepo, for the news headlines, and thank you, Sifiso, for the sports update. It is time that we move and look at the business corner for the morning. Just to check how we're doing, you know, South Africa in terms of business.
1: Yes, South Africans earn more, but are losing spending power. So South Africans may be earning slightly more, but many are finding that their money doesn't stretch as far. While the average take-home salary increased in June, rising inflation and higher living costs have wiped out those gains, leaving workers with the weakest purchasing power in about 2 years. So according to the Pay Inc. Net Salary Index for June, the average nominal net salary increased to 21,598 rand in June 2026, up 0.4% from May. So, however, salaries were only 0.5% higher than a year ago, highlighting the subdued pace of earning growth. So, the Pay Inc. Net Salary Index tracks the average nominal net salaries of approximately 2.1 million salaries. Earners in South Africa Independent Economics, Elise Kruger, said the inflation continues to outpace their salaries. Although salary earners are taking home marginally more in rent terms, inflation continues to outpace wage growth, steadily reducing their purchasing power. So she noted that the first half of 2026 has proven particularly challenging for salary earners. A nominal net salary increased by just 1.5% over the 6 months, while real net salary declined by 2.1%, reversing the stronger gains experienced over the previous 2 years. In June, the Pay Inc. Net Salary Index declined by 0.3% in real terms compared to May, and by 3.6% year-on-year, bringing the average real net salary to 20,198 rand, reaching the lowest level recorded in approximately 2 years. So the continued decline in real earning is likely to place increasing pressures on households' budget and consumer spending during the remainder of the year. That's what she said. And yeah, this is what I have for you, Mr. Mike. And Sepo will lead us to the second story.
0: It's going down, man. The buying power is it's a problem now.
1: Yes.
0: I mean, the high debt, you know, burdens, and also inflation, it's also outpacing the wages. You know, they will always say when the economy becomes, you know, expensive, the salaries remains the same. So that is why they cannot really even stretch until 2 month end. Ka 2 days, Simon. Okwatile gape kgwedi ka moka.
1: Yeah. 25 it's in, but today they're complaining.
0: Eish, wena we. Ba, no, let's go re le jela mona. A re le jela mona. Re a tseba gore economy ya Africa borwa. Hey, yeah, it's like a lot of dudes.
2: We are in the midst of everything, Mr. Mike.
0: Yeah, so hello, Pella Chella Tamara, it's a little nanny ling.
1: Yeah, hey!
2: In advance.
1: On your own, who better beg Chella Tiago or Wisha guy? I know. What?
0: Not a payday, guys. You can talk to us all the time, anytime, but not a payday, please.
2: Thank you, Pamela. On the other side of Business Corner, foreign buyers continue to play a major role in South Africa's luxury property market. New data from Langstone reveals that 2 out of 5 homes valued at more than 20 million are owned by foreign nationals. Although foreigners account for only 6% all of residential property purchases over the past decades, they dominated that the high-end market. The figure shows that foreign buyers make up 15% of purchases for homes priced between 4 million and 10 million, about 26% for properties worth 10 million to 20 million, and an impressive 39% for homes valued about 20 million. Lundson says that this demand is driven by South Africans' sought after coastal and lifestyle destination, while the Western Cape remains leading destination for foreign property buyers. Gauteng and Limpopo are also attracting growing international investment. Experts believe this trend highlights South Africans' continued appeal as luxury property destination, while also raising important conversations around investment, housing, affordability, and the future of the local property market. And that is what I have for you, Mr. Mike, on the other side of Business Corner.
0: Oh, yeah. Ish, they are color, man.
2: Yeah, it's loud.
0: I know. We are not really reporting on good things here.
2: Yeah, it's loud.
0: There's nothing to be

0: happy about.
1: Hey.
0: That is how it is. Life, it's becoming more expensive each and every day. Yeah, so
1: Hujwale. So by 2030, Mr. Mike, happy we are, how many years are we? Four years are we?
0: Yeah. So imagine. For 2030.
1: Yeah.
0: It's going to be a problem. So that's what, especially when Nagamala being, continue being providers.
1: Yeah. But now, that's how I come off.
0: Yeah. When Nagu provide. Kikam ko linga ko.
1: No, but leba study ba kono balance. Is the man provides? Hey, nge ubo no balance jo.
0: Iska ba chel.
1: I understand, Mr. Mike. Aba balance. Ube le balance.
0: Lubo nchor leba study. Takan chang something. Imoldi lo takan.
1: Yeah.
0: You cannot be calling me all the time. Hey, this and that. Oh, woman. Takancha. Di khone. Di direk.
1: Kor ga ka no phone la ka toropong. A re o sa le ka toropong rawa ke mo di robotong.
0: Ai bile a re buleng.
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0: Ke jika mama ka ni
1: ra bona pra. E ra ya 5 minutes o ka na jo wa check. Ke jwa ka mmolo.
0: He because o tla ba jo tshure ke le mmolo ka moka.
1: O boela morao Mr. Mike.
0: Yes, looking at the financial indicators, the rand is trading at 16 rand 76 cents to the dollar, 22 rand 33 cents to the pound, and 19 rand 8 cents to the euro. That is where we stand in as far as the financial indicators there. Radio Tefslu, where you at? Good morning to you. Yes, back with the sound of Boom Shaka. This one is called Twala. Good morning.

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0: It is the music of a Black Coffee, teaming up with Nakane Tora. This one is called We Dance Again on Radio TFM 103.8 FM. Good morning to you. This is the Early Rise Show. Indeed, it is time for us to catch up with news at 7 o'clock. TFM Jack is here. Let's go.
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2: Good morning. Top stories at 7. President Ramaphosa accepts resignation of IDEC head and Hawks arrest two suspects over alleged fraudulent late birth registration scheme. President Ramaphosa has accepted the resignation of Advocate Andre Johnson of the Investigating Director of Investigating Directorate Against Corruption with immediate effect. According to the presidency, the president's decision follows a recommendation by the Minister of Justice and Constitutional Development, Mamoloko Kubai, supported by the National Director of Public Prosecutions, Advocate Andy Mutiba, that requested to be granted. Advocate Johnson submitted a request for resignation immediately to be released from her office to both the National Director of Public Prosecutions, and President Cyril Ramaphosa is accepted. Vincent Magwenya is the spokesperson to the president.
3: The president's agreement follows a recommendation by the Minister of Justice and Constitutional Development, Mamoloko Kubai, and supported by the NDPP advocate Andy Motibi, that Advocate Johnson's request be granted.
2: Two suspects have been arrested by the Hawks in connection with alleged fraud and corruption scheme involving unlawful possession of late birth registration in Limpopo. The suspects, aged 37 and 40, were arrested following an investigation by Hawks in Musina into the incident that allegedly occurred on 10 July 2019 at Malamulele office of the Department of Home Affairs. According to the Hawks, a Home Affairs official attached to the birth and death registration section allegedly facilitated the issuing of a late registration birth certificate to two children without following required legal procedure. Limpopo Hawks spokesperson Colonel Avela Vumba says the accused are expected to appear before Malamulele Magistrates Court today on a charge of fraud and corruption.
4: An intensive investigation conducted by the Hawks Serious Corruption Crime Investigation in Mosena has led to the arrest of two suspects in connection with alleged fraud and corruption involving the processing of a late registration of birth certificate. The two suspects, aged 37 and 40, were arrested following an investigation into an incident allegedly committed on 10th July 2019 at the Malamulele office of the Department of Home Affairs.
2: Government says it is intensifying efforts to strengthen migration management, tighten border security and enforce migration laws while upholding South Africa's constitutional commitment to human rights and dignity. Earlier today, the Inter-Migration Committee on Migration provided an update on the implementation of 5-point plan outlining progress on border management, immigration enforcement, and measures to improve the country's migration system. Interministerial Committee Chairperson Mamoloko Kubai says the progress has so far. Challenges are remaining and the government priorities for managing the migration effectively.
5: Interventions lead to sustainable solutions. Current engagements include continued cooperation with countries such as Malawi and Zimbabwe regarding migration management and repatriation arrangements. Related to this is the fervent move by some of our counterparts to place the matter of migration and alleged Afrophobia by South Africa on the agenda of the next African Union Summit. The MC would like to echo the sentiments of Minister Lamola, who is also part of this committee and here today, in welcoming the opportunity to engage on migration at the highest level of the African Union.
2: And finally, Limpopo MEC for Health, Jeketseng Mashego, will today lead a provincial men's walk against gender-based violence and femicide in Polokwane as part of the efforts to mobilize communities to take stand against violence against women and children. The walk will be held under the theme, Be the Change, Be the Voice, Be the Protector, Stop GBVF. According to the department, the initiative seeks to encourage men and boys to play an active role in preventing gender-based violence and femicide while promoting a culture of respect, protection, and accountability. Recapping on our top story this hour, President Cyril Ramaphosa has accepted the resignation of Advocate Andre Johnson as the investigating director of the Investigating Directorate Against Corruption, IDEC, with immediate effect. Well, that is all from the English desk. Catch your next bulletins at 8 in Sepedi with Kifilo Ramutla. For Radio Tef News, my name is Tsepo Mojaki.
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0: Thank you, Tsepo, for the last English bulletin. Coming up in your sports updates, Banyana. Mutlahole sets up for a 100th cap as Zawafkin gets underway. Achieves a Peterson wants a standard to be set with the Toyota Cup win. And another goal, the four courts here as Team SA Swimmers continues to shine at the Commonwealth Games. These and other sports making headlines at 7:30.
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0: Yes, Boosie teaming up with Harry K. This one is called Easy to Love on Radio Tefano 3.8 from the station that listens to the people. Chio also came through with No Ties, teaming up with King Monada. 16 minutes away from 7 o'clock. We got into the second part of the show. My name is still Mr. Mike Dan Mike. I'm with Pamela Pem and also Tepo. Hey, but I don't know, man. Mina ngehamba nawe. 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
1: 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Ki ngi diamonds.
0: O ka gethangi.
1: Hamba nomuntu wa Mr. Mike.
0: Eish,
1: Ferrari King.
2: Diamond King family.
1: Diamond
2: King. I could see.
0: Yeah, I trust you. I trust you. You are doing it for the sake of the show. You know, I always trust.
1: Mr. Mike.
0: You know, I always trust Pamela Pam. You know, for the sake of the show. What is diamond?
1: King Diamond.
0: Yeah,
1: yeah. Diamond.
2: What is that?
1: Ferrari. King Ferrari, ke coke.
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0: 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There is no need. But in real check, ba hona batho ba baso. 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
1: Yes.
2: Yeah.
0: They are there.
1: Oh,
0: you know them.
1: Tepo, aka Papiki.
0: If we can check, if we can check your circle of friends, do you think you have one that you trust to ride? This one, ah, leba kavian tongo lengo mo.
2: Yeah, compared to the things take babo ningwa feta karajon.
0: Okay,
2: I will still say or even if something came up,
0: yeah,
2: can only hope.
0: Yeah,
2: yeah, yeah, worry. She can still choose.
0: Okay,
2: the guy.
0: Who is she?
2: She's Dimpo.
0: Okay.
2: Yeah.
0: No, Dimpo. Dimpo. No, re leboga monna. No, Dimpo re leboga wa tsa o ka ruka ruta ba bang. Pamela Pam, let's check your circle, man.
1: Ah, no one. It's me, Mr.
0: No
1: Mike.
0: No one, they will choose money over everything.
1: Yes, Mr. Mike.
0: Ah, even now, even in my circle, I mean, I'm talking about with Fiso and obviously someone a diamond chasing the back.
1: Naibo.
0: Hora di ATF 103.8 FM. Yeah, Ribonica weekend. Faka the burial of Seputla. Sebogo di awano. Obulukilwe monola. Obulukilwe kakhotso.
2: Yeah.
0: Awari aleboga. Asi rabona di kwa kogano. Lebongwana buchona. So thank you so much. We really appreciate. Yeah, no. We saw speeches from our fellow, you know, colleagues in the works,
2: yeah,
0: in the industry, and hey, Baba ngomu na isalema bocho chomuna.
2: Still on stage.
0: Hey, muna isalema bocho chomuna. Wona ora watu babu tsi.
2: People are aging in Greece.
0: Oh man, what is the secret?
2: I know they must tell us.
0: Ay ay ay ay ay.
2: Hapo kanovial 2K wa biya bo bo sentaolelo wa
0: biya
2: bo. Katlego, you will see
0: it. What
2: is
0: wrong?
2: Wrong? Where are we going wrong, Pamela?
0: My brother once told me this, ne? My brother's like that. He's old, but if we are to stand together, you won't even tell.
2: Yeah. Mm.
0: And then one time I asked him, you know, why? What is the secret? He said, I don't drink. I don't smoke.
2: Yes.
0: I eat good food.
2: Yeah.
0: Yeah, that is the life.
2: I can agree, Mr. Mike. One or this person with the chocolate. Naiva pitla ka mo ba re black ke ya tsena.
0: He ape bo jwa la monna.
2: Black ke fedile ke ya change.
0: Bo jwa la monna. Yeah.
2: In one night ke nule three different stuff ke expecting.
0: Mpoch.
1: Yeah.
0: Ka mo le talo le la tawa le lo. Ka mo le talo le ya tawa le.
2: Ke round itse ke smoke sa habi. Yeah.
0: Bo jwa.
2: Ka mpa gore.
0: Hey. Hey, why is the chips is a trendy khan? Ba na re tshe ri cup ba. Hey man,
2: le khomo tshe Mr. Mike di David order. Hey.
0: Ba na re tshe ri cup ma ba, ma ra batho ba go motse man. Ga ni.
2: Dags, going through a lot.
0: Ka hore ke Toyota cup.
2: Yeah, ba adjust.
0: Huh? Ole a lebelela le cup check.
2: Yeah.
0: Ba re Toyota cup ka cup ya fast good. Hey, our no, we won yesterday. Also, AmaZulu were crowned the 2026 KZN Premier Cup. after defeating Milford FC 2-0. And also Sikukun United Leo Nigeri Mafori Cup. Kuri di Cup cha different kari ki cha fast ki cheri nyane. Ah you guys. No no no. Richard Cup Makosi for life. Hey. How the world should know.
1: I guess.
0: Mr.
1: Mike,
0: Bafana impalechi kuchia World Cup. Rinari Cheri Cup, mama. And these people are very quiet about it. I'm not happy.
1: Mushumu basanye mistake taba ya World Cup.
0: Ah.
1: I go.
0: I'm not happy. I'm not happy. But anyway, Radio Davis, oh yeah, do you have something for us, Pamela Pam?
1: Yes, Limpopo man arrested after body of a girlfriend discovered inside a pit toilet. So police in Limpopo have arrested a 40-year-old man in connection with the alleged murder of his 40-year-old girlfriend at her Lambani Mahalagala village in the Vembe district. So the body of the woman was discovered in a pit toilet at her Lambani Mahangala on Sunday, 19 July. Following the discovery, police appealed to her boyfriend to voluntarily report to his nearest police station as they believe he could assist investigators with information. On Friday, police said the man was found allegedly hiding at Halambani Wufumba village following an intensive police research. So he was arrested. So the suspect is expected to appear before the Toyando Magistrate Court on Monday 27/07 on a charge of murder. So police investigation are still continuing. So this is what's happening, Mr. Mike. Each and every day we have to
0: report such things. I mean, very sad.
1: But never about these days. Finally, wrong, Mr. Mike.
0: Oh man, very sad, man. Like Dube once said, crime does not pay. Yeah. So as a little boy, you think you know what you're doing and stuff like that. But anyway, I also saw this, disturbing video of this guy who was trying to rob someone called Haman's Kral. Hey, and they dealt with him. How they dealt with him. So he was trying to rob. People work hard for their, valuables. Yeah, so he was taught a lesson. And I saw the comments. People like came through, but wago Haman's Kral war, hey, Haman's Kral abaraloke baba. Batao penal beta. Batao penal beta. One mistake. Yeah, so ke ka mogolo tsebelang ka gona. Re leboga Pamela Pam o Radio TF 103.FM ari fiteng ka mabenkeleng.
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7: Na o na le go ikhwetša o na le mafolofolo a go no tsoga, o ja koto gomme o ba tsene. 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

0: 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This one is called Rabaki. 30 minutes away from 6 o'clock. I feel it. I'm going to go to the final track. I'm going to go to the final track. I'm going to go to the party. Good morning.
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2: Kia olebwa, Mr. Mike. 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
3: And in your sports updates, this hour we start off with football news. A midfielder, Linda Mutlalo, says Banyana Banyana are ready for all comers as they prepare to open their 2026 Women's African Cup of Nations, a campaign against Tanzania and Morocco on Monday evening. Every team that plays against us, they go for 120%. But I think we are ready for any team that we going to face. The first game is the most important. One because it's the tone for the tournament. Mutlalo told the Safanet, the energy in the camp is really good and obvious. The main focus is the World Cup. But the biggest thing is we're going for gold regardless of what happens. Here's more.
4: Nation, the time has come. The time has come for the reigning champions of the Women's AFCON to defend their title as South Africa starts their AFCON campaign against Ghana in the group stages. And you know, when it comes to football on this page, whether it's Bafana Bafana, Amajimbos, Amajita, AFCON champions, or Banyana Banyana, defending AFCON champions, we will be backing our country. Even if you don't usually watch women's football, I want to encourage you to tune in and to support them. I myself am not a massive follower of women's football, but I cannot wait to get behind them and just to also...
3: And meanwhile, Kaizer Chiefs captain goalkeeper Brandon Peterson says Amakhosi will be going all out to lift the Toyota Cup for the first time when they take on Zimbabwe champion Scotland FC. Chiefs were thumped 4-0 by Tanzania side Young Africans in the inaugural Toyota Cup in 2024 and last year. Lost on penalties to Ghana to Asante Kotoko. The game against Scotland gave an expectation. It was a sold-out crowd for the first chance to see Chiefs on home soil under the new head coach Fernando de Cruz. And as we conclude with you, swimming backstroke star Peter Kotsia continued his impressive campaign in the pool, returning to the top of the podium on Sunday night as the Team South Africa swimmers bagged three more medals during the evening session on day four of the Commonwealth Games in Glasgow. Kotio earned gold in the 50-meter breaststroke and bronze in the 140-meter freestyle relay over the weekend, secured his third medal of the showpiece. The 22-year-old swimmer dominated the men's 200-meter a breaststroke final, winning more than 2 seconds in 1.44 and 22 milliseconds and setting a new game record. And that is all from your sporting desk for now. Catch more of your sports at 8.
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0: Radio TF 103.0 FM, the station that listens to the people. The sound of Jess Wex, teaming up with Mawu to Kutela on this one. CJ on this one as well. Uzizwa Kanjani is the name of the song. Tuning into the Early Riser Show on a Monday morning, the 27th of July, 2026. My name is still Mr. Mike Bianwike. I'm with Pamela Pam and Tsepo all the way to 9 o'clock. That is the destination, man. The time is 22 minutes before it is 8 o'clock. It is time for us to have a chat with Gladio, one of the tutors on writing the University of Limpopo, really. And we're talking about the importance of education and balancing university life. So we are discussing the importance of academics and how students actually can achieve success. Joining us on the line, it's a University of Limpopo tutor. Gladio, good morning. Welcome to Radio TEF. How are you doing this morning?
1: Good morning. Thank you so much. I am good. And how are you?
0: We are good. Thank you so much indeed for making the time. How was your weekend, Gladio?
1: My weekend was amazing.
0: Wow.
1: We had a workshop. So yeah. I was there the whole time. So it was amazing.
0: Oh, beautiful, yeah. Beautiful, beautiful. We're glad that you had a lovely weekend. Thank you so much for making the time for us. Let's get to our conversation. Gladio, what does academic success mean to you?
1: To me, academic success is not really about, you know, getting high grades.
0: Mm.
1: For me, it's about understanding what you're learning.
0: Yes.
1: Trying to improve yourself and also being able to reach your academic goals.
0: Mm.
1: So it is about developing the knowledge that you're getting and using the knowledge in your academic life and also be able to apply that knowledge in like outside academics.
0: Beautiful, yeah. Beautiful.
2: Is it important for students to take their academics seriously from the beginning of the semester?
1: Sorry?
2: Why is it important for students to take their academics seriously from the beginning of the semester?
1: I think at the beginning of the semester is it's basically, you know, I don't know how to put it, but if you start studying early, I believe that if you start studying early, if you attend your classes, if you do, you know, your work on time, you'll be able to avoid unnecessary pressure, you know, at the end of the semester or when it's time for exams, because you know that you've been doing these things, you're prepared,
0: yes,
1: and you won't be trying to catch up, you know, when exams are there. So preparing your academics or taking your academics from the beginning, it's important. You'll avoid those things.
0: Right, beautiful. Thank you, Gladio. So what are some of the biggest academic challenges, you know, students face in the university?
1: Finances.
0: Hey, hey.
1: Finances.
0: Ching, ching.
1: The toilet.
0: Ha, yo.
1: So, yeah, I think, you know, financial issues, yeah, and also stress.
0: Hey.
1: Yeah, it's not easy. So I can just say financial problems and stress.
0: I can imagine if you are an unfunded student, hey, it's very hard.
1: Exactly, exactly.
2: So how can students balance academics with their social lives, work, and also extracurricular activities?
1: I don't know if I'm the perfect person to answer to this question because I am so struggling in that department.
0: Mm.
1: But I feel like the key to, you know, balancing your academic life and social life is, you know, planning, right? Like the same thing you do when you want to study. I feel like you should have, you know, a timetable that will give you enough time to study and also time to be with your friends, to socialize with family, or if you're working, also work. But your academics should remain at the top of your priority. But you also need to rest and enjoy yourself. So I think planning Yeah.
0: Yes. Thank you. Thank you so much. So you are a tutor, right?

0: Gladio.
1: Yes, it's important because tutorials give students opportunities to ask questions, the questions that you couldn't ask during lectures, or you were afraid to ask, or you didn't understand some of the concepts. During like a lecture, like tutorials will definitely give you that opportunity to ask those questions. And also they help students to be more, I can say, confident and also improve your academic performance, you know. So as tutorials, we always encourage students to ask for help early. And, you know, there's nothing wrong with saying, I don't understand this unit or this concept. So asking for help is actually a sign that you want to improve. So, yeah.
2: So the study techniques, what study techniques do you recommend for students who struggle to pass their modules?
1: I cannot, okay, because we are different, yeah. Right? And what works for me might not work for you. So I recommend that students find a study method or a technique that works best for them. You can either summarize your notes if that works for you, you know, practice exam papers or study with friends or explain what you've studied to someone else. But what is important is that you shouldn't read your slides, you know, only. At least try to actively engage with the slides, for example, or the content of the book, and also try to test if you really understand the content. Don't cram, pass, and forget, you know.
0: So time management, you know, how important is time management in especially achieving excellent you know, academic result?
1: Time management is extremely important. It's important. So because university students have a lot of responsibility, we have to do a lot of things, you know, and without proper timing, we will basically fall behind. So students should plan their week ahead. They should avoid, you know, leaving assignments, for example, or, you know, postponing studying, right? And say, oh, I'll study a day before. Avoid doing the last minute thing. So when you are consistent throughout the semester, I think that can make a big difference. So time management is important.
2: So what advice would you give to first-year students who are still adjusting to the university life?
1: My advice is that you need to give yourself grace, give yourself time to adjust. Because the university is not is different from high school. It's not high school, and it's normal. It is very, very normal to feel, you know, overwhelmed in the beginning. So what you need is to continue attending your classes, go to your tutorials, ask questions, make friends, you know, and also do not be afraid to ask for help. Do not be afraid to ask for help.
0: All right, beautiful, beautiful. As we conclude, what messages or message do you have, you know, would you like to leave with, you know, University of Limpopo students about the value of education?
1: My message to the University of Limpopo students is that education is an investment. To yourself, not to anyone else, to yourself and your future. I know, like, the journey might not always be easy, but every lecture you attend or every tutorial you attend, every assignment you write or complete, every challenge you overcome is helping you grow you know.
0: Yeah.
1: Because if you don't

0: grow, I don't think you'll have a beautiful story, right? So you need to take your education seriously. You need to believe in yourself. You need to make use of the opportunities that are available to you. Grab all those opportunities and run with them, right? So keep learning and never give up on yourself.
1: Wow.
0: Keep working.
1: Wow.
0: Yeah,
1: keep working. Thank you so much. Era Leboga, glad you're for making the time for Rise, and of course, speaking to our students and giving them guidance in as far as education and academics is concerned. Era Leboga, have a lovely Monday.
0: Thank you so much.
1: Thank you, bye. You can go back to sleep now.
0: Thank you, bye.
1: Hey, tada. Hey, yeah. Hey, on a little the techniques I give from the time.
2: Yeah, I can a little Mr. Mike.
1: Study techniques.
2: Mm.
1: Yeah. Kromotano Bulabuka, 5 minutes or lap.
2: Cream pass and forget.
1: Yeah. If you do that, come, I'll pray for you, Pamela Pam. Don't worry. Yes, you need prayers. All you need is prayers.
2: Mm.
1: Yeah. Sepo, na lecho na the method. Very late if I want to, you must develop some. So you know that these are my study methods.
3: Yes, Mr. Mike, I do. And I know my study times.
1: Mm.
3: Yeah. Mm. I can read, there are people already say when they study better at night.
1: Mm.
3: There are those ones that already can study during the day, in the evening, in the morning.
1: Mm.
3: So now I rely in the morning and during the day.
1: Mm.
3: Yeah, that's where I'm
1: then in the evening, give time for the sweet one.
3: Yeah, when in the evening, it's where I have to cook my things. I have to relax. And I have to catch up with my marriage.
2: Aibo! Ingani! Marriage! What?
3: So I know that during the day and in the morning I worked.
1: Yeah.
3: So even if my exactly. roommate or the person next to my room, Udia night study, crossed what cross night.
1: Oh.
3: Kinomuka ka chair because they are calm. I mean, as Kali in the morning.
1: Yeah.
3: I've done justice. Yes.
1: That's good. That's good. Mm. You should have. The methods. Otherwise, you'll be here in the university for Nakwetelele. Already bad into the way. Right. Let's try check Mr. Hendrik Mogashwa for your traffic update for the morning. Good morning.
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1: Right. 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
15: Interventions lead to sustainable solution. Current engagements include continued cooperation with countries such as Malawi and Zimbabwe regarding migration management and repatriation arrangements. Related to this is the fervent move by some of our counterparts to place the matter of migration and alleged Afrophobia by South Africa on the agenda of the next African Union Summit. The MC would like to echo the sentiments of Minister Lamola, who is also part of this committee and here today, in welcoming the opportunity to engage on migration at the highest level of the African Union.
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18: And a huge shout out to Kifilwe for the news at 8 coming up in your Sports Updates. Pirates, a snap up a Norwegian striker. A Vinagazi Nets winner as the Cruiser bags the first trophy as Chiefs coach. And Norris grabs her first race win of the season in Hungary. 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
1: 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Lororal Gajuko Shafa, KTLT. Awa ye which were nice life problems. 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
2: ri ya le boga re modimo shu.
1: Thank you. Indeed, that is exactly how we conclude the crime updates in and around Mankweng. That was Captain Mashiani right there. Good morning. Welcome to the Early Risers Show. We're still here all the way to 9 o'clock. Have no fear. This one is the sound of Amakwa. It's called Ilanga featuring Kwesta and Buhle RSA. Good morning.

0: 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Let's continue to be the best of friends. The destination is 9 o'clock right here on Radio TFR 3.8 FM, coming to you live from the University of Limpopo. Tamsanga Square, Pamela Pem is still in the building as well. Yeah, not until it's 9 o'clock indeed. So yeah, we're going to have a conversation with Dr. Dorothy. The public lecture that is taking place right here in the University of Limpopo, Nkgopotsetiro, wall under the inspiring theme, living and working in space. Pamela Pem! Mm. Yes, living in Mars.
1: Yeah, Mr. Mike.
0: Living in the moon. That's how it is. I love that South Africans are really... We have a lot of South Africans interested, the likes of Usfiso, like, it's very curious, to know. Apparently, there are food they eat in the space,
1: they eat.
0: Hey, hey. Hi, bro. And stuff like that. I think it's different because Akrika Fala on a graffiti. Yeah, on a graffiti.
1: Mr. Mike, Baja. No, it's more about So we're going to learn.
0: We celebrate National Science Month, indeed, and we continue to have these conversations right here on Radio TFR 3.5. I said it that Pamela at the end of the day will be inspired.
1: Mm. Yeah. Yes, inspired.
0: Already.
1: Haibo, I wish.
0: Haibo, all the way from America. All right. So that's how it is. Let's head over to the markets. We've got to pay the bills.
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0: It is the sound of Trill, K-Zaga, Snaka as well, Udoti. Yeah, man. Beautiful song. It's called Maliam. Teaming up with Dice ZA and the Born King. All right, so it is time for us to catch up with the headlines. He's here, Kefilwe Ramuta, to give us that. And after that, Esfiso will come through with your sports updates for this hour. Good morning. Here are your headlines.
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3: And in your sports updates, this hour we start off with football news. A lot of Pirates announced on Sunday that they have signed striker Sebastian Pedersen from Norwegian second-tier side Sogndal Football. The 27-year-old has signed a two-year deal with an option to extend for one more season. He becomes the newest addition to Absalom Owadu, a squad as the Buccaneers prepare for a competitive season ahead, said Pirates in a statement. And meanwhile, Kaizer Chiefs edged Scotland FC of Zimbabwe 1-0 to win the annual Toyota Cup at a packed Royal Bafokeng Stadium on Sunday. Mfundo Vilakazi scored the only goal of the match in the first half. A new coach Fernando de Cruz gave a start to the new signing, Adolfo da Silva Bitego, while other new recruits goalkeeper Rinaldo Liena and defender Tabi Somloisane started on the bench. As for the visitors, coach Norman Mpeza named former Kaizer Chiefs duo Kamabiliete Knowledge Musona in his starting lineup. And concluding with your Formula One, Lando Norris won the Hungarian Grand Prix on Sunday ahead of Max Verstappen. World Championship leader Kim Antonelli recovered from a pre-race penalty to complete the podium in third. Starting from the pole position, Norris lost the lead to McLaren. Teammate Oscar Piastri on the opening lap, but fought his way back to the front to secure his first race victory of the season. McLaren hopes of a 1-2 finish were dashed with 15 laps remaining when Piastri retired with a gearbox problem while running second behind Norris. Here's more.
4: My first lap, we turned two, don't know what happened, but I think I was a bit aggressive on my brake balance and a bit aggressive on the brakes, and I just lost the rear and kept losing it, which cost me, and of course it cost me to Oscar, but I think it was clear if the fact I could stay within 8 tenths, 1 second every single lap, I knew if I had one opportunity to have some clean air to extend, to undercut, I could win the race today, even without the misfortune that he had today. So shame for the team from that side of things, but I was still convinced I could win, and the pace was just incredible.
3: And that is all from your sporting desk for this morning. Catch more of your sports on the route 3-6. 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

0: Very good morning to you indeed. Welcome to the show. Welcome back. Thank you, Sfiso, for the sports updates. And thank you, Kifilo, for the news headlines. Catch more of your news at 9 o'clock. This is the sound of Tyler and Sean Paul. The song is called A Push to Start. It's the remix of the song. We move along with the show. We said it, the destination is 9 o'clock. And of course, we are blessed to be joined in studio by none other than a veteran NASA astronaut, educator and space explorer. That is Dr. Dorothy. She's here in South Africa, I mean, to deliver a major public lecture right here in the University of Limpopo. And the time is 9 o'clock. We're looking at the theme, you know, living and working in space. She's one of the elite, you know, Pamela Pem, elite few who looked back at Earth from the blackness of the cosmos. And today she's inspiring a brand new generation of young minds in the Limpopo province to reach out for science, technology, engineering, and math as well. Dr. Dorothy, welcome to the show. Thank you so much for making the time. How are you?
1: I am great. Thank you so much. It's great to be here.
0: Yeah, you know, in radio, to give you some energy, we do the bell. Bo, bo, bo, bo.
1: Oh, I like that.
0: That's how we welcome the veterans on the show.
1: Very good.
0: Thank you so much for making the time indeed. Let's just get straight to the conversation we're having. Many young people dream of becoming, you know, astronauts. Could you tell us about your journey from being a teacher to becoming NASA, you know, astronaut?
1: Yes. Well, I originally wanted to be an astronaut when I was young, like,
0: sure,
1: you know, a kid. And then I studied geology, and I had a plan after when I graduated, and it involved going abroad and teaching English in Kazakhstan.
0: Sure.
1: But it didn't happen that way. And that's pretty normal, right? Like, we have plans, but they get changed because of something I couldn't control. So I pivoted and I decided to become a teacher. And I always like to say, like, the curiosity of one of my own students,
0: yeah,
1: is what got me to look at a certain website. It was a website about how to use the toilet in space.
0: Sure.
1: And in looking at that, I found out that they were hiring astronaut teachers to become astronauts for NASA in the 2004 class.
0: Wow.
1: So I had to apply.
0: Wow.
1: Yeah.
0: And you made it.
1: And I made it. Yes.
0: Beautiful.
1: Exactly.
0: Beautiful.
2: So the theme of your lecture is living and working in space. What are some of the biggest challenges that astronauts face while living on the International Space Station?
1: It's basically, the biggest challenges is recreating an atmosphere and an environment that will keep people safe and alive, but also living in microgravity. So, for example, I would say our environmental control and life support system, the things that provide us with air to breathe, the water that we're going to drink and use for our food, that system is state of the art, but it is probably one of the most difficult things to keep going, to keep us alive.
0: Beautiful, beautiful. So the Living Maths and Space at All aims to, you know, bring world-class STEM inspiration directly to communities outside major metropolitan hubs. How does it feel, I mean, to engage with the youth and future innovators right in the University of Limpopo today?
1: Well, the energy of young people is just like the energy of the students that I taught. So
0: yes.
1: I think, again, like, when one of the biggest things of being a teacher is seeing the spark in young people's eyes.
0: Yes.
1: And I've been seeing the sparks all across, especially, well, I've been more recently in Cape Town, but I'm looking forward to today.
0: Wow.
1: Being here and seeing the spark in young people's eyes as well.
0: Also looking forward to. And watching the clock very closely.
2: Exactly.
1: Oh, sure, sure.
2: So, as artificial intelligence and robotics continue to evolve, do you believe that astronauts will one day become less essential, or the human elements always be irreplaceable?
1: I think that the human element will be irreplaceable. We have seen this, that even though we have robotic rovers on,
0: yeah,
1: Mars, and we've sent just probes on the moon, that people want to follow people, right? Because we relate to each other, and we actually see a lot of things and talk about a lot of things that still robots and AI cannot accomplish. So I think humans, at least I hope, humans will always want to follow other humans.
0: Mm. Beautiful, beautiful. What do you hope South Africans, students, especially in the University of Limpopo, will take away from your talk, your lecture, your visit?
1: Yeah,
0: today?
1: Well, for the short term, I hope that they are reminded that it's so important to keep studying their,
0: yeah,
1: STEM courses, their science, yes, technology, engineering, and math. But also, I hope they take away that it is possible for them,
0: yeah,
1: to accomplish their big dreams as well. And also, space is here in South Africa. And
0: sure.
1: So that they can be involved in those programs if that's their path. But no matter what their path is, that they need to work towards their big dreams.
0: Beautiful. Mm.
2: So for those of us who have only seen space in movies, what is it really like to live and work abroad as spacecraft? Walk us through a typical day in space.
1: Yeah, for a typical day in space. Well, we actually have chores as astronauts because we're waiting for things like, can I get water to brush my teeth or use the toilet? And there's only a certain amount of toilets on board. So while you're waiting, you do chores. One of my chores, interestingly, was cleaning fans with a little eraser head of a pencil. Fans, because of everything needing to force cool in space, fans collect a lot of dust. Mm-hmm. Also, one of my jobs was to raise and lower shades on the space shuttle. That's not as big of a chore anymore because they don't have the space shuttle. But we will do our chores until we're able to get some food and drink in us and use the toilet. And then we have very busy days. On board the International Space Station, their days are often filled with doing a lot of science experiments. That there's been over 4,000 different experiments over the last 25 years. So it's pretty amazing. And so they'll be doing that. Maybe one day they'll wake up and they're doing a spacewalk. Those days are very busy, very technical, and very intense. Other days they may wake up and they may be getting new crewmates or saying goodbye to crewmates like they just did over the weekend. They were saying goodbye to a Soyuz vehicle that returned two cosmonauts and one astronaut.
0: Wow, beautiful, beautiful. Radio TFN 103.FM. In the interest of time, I'm told you're going to meet the Vice Chancellor for a briefing. So let's conclude our conversation. A lot will be said in the lecture hall.
1: Yes,
0: which is
1: on Hopewell
0: Hall.
1: Absolutely.
0: So if you're a student listening to the show right now, just

0: you are there, not to miss this information there. So as you prepare, you know, to address students and members of the public right here, what message would you like to leave with our listeners about dreaming big, you know, embracing science and reaching for the stars?
1: Yeah, the bigger message beyond just knowing that you can accomplish your big goals and that space is possible for all of us,
0: yes,
1: is the reminder that we're all on a spaceship too, and that spaceship is Earth, and it has resources that are limited, and as all of us are working together here on Earth, just a reminder that we're better together when we all work together.
0: Yes, yes. Is a space, you know, big enough for all of us?
1: Yeah. I'm glad Earth is big enough for all of us.
0: Thank you so much for making the time. Hope you enjoy your stay in the university.
1: Thank you. Thank you so much. It's a pleasure. I really enjoyed this.
2: I love your earrings. Where did you buy them? I want to get one.
1: Oh, I actually had a little girl give them to me when I was at a talk. And I just wear them as a reminder that it is inspirational, and also because they are very fashion forward.
0: She thought they are from the space.
2: Yeah, I thought they are from them.
1: I know.
0: Thank you so much for making the time for us. Enjoy your day, and looking forward to your lecture.
1: Thank you so much.
0: Exactly how we conclude this conversation of Radio Tefano 3.5, the station that listens to the people. Good morning to you. 9 o'clock on the dot. We are heading over to Tiro Hall. Don't forget.
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0: Yebo! Yes, that's our release, man. The sound of Masalad. This one is called Nkosi Ngiyabonga. What are you here for? 3.8 from the station that listens to the people. We're still here. Yeah, we said 9 o'clock, and looking at the clock, it's 6 minutes before 9. Yeah, Kisana le Pamela Pam, Gamu, Kisana le Pamela Pam, Kisana le Tsepo, aka Papi Ki.
1: Yes, Mr.
0: This is a pleasure, Makaris.
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0: This is Pilla Juan.
2: Oh, Mr. Mike. This is Pilla. Oh, this is Pilla Havut.
0: Pam was here saying, hey, doctor, hey, I love your earrings. Hey, how did you get them?
2: It's not a bad thing. I mean, that's a compliment. Hi, bo. Mr. Mike.
0: And the face ya chencha.
2: Yo, ka ke ya mile jang. He. O na ka ma nyinda ma botso sareke. Ya. Jo, sorry, ya se tsama reka go sheinwe na.
0: Yo, arjoing buffet, arjoing.
3: 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Till next time, goodbye. Before we leave, we are leaving on the excuse of Ba Lenaneo Larry to sing. Charmaine is here with us to tell us what to expect on the show. Charmaine, what can we expect from the Ari to sing show?
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0: Bueno, friends of the astronauts are leaving the show, are leaving the building. We love you so much. Have a lovely and lovely and lovely Monday. Let it be a great week. Another day, another rant. We are off here. Goodbye.

0: ditaba go Radio 10 re ya go sedimusha
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3: interventions lead to sustainable solution current engagements include continued cooperation with countries such as Malawi and Zimbabwe regarding migration management and repatriation arrangements. Related to this is the fervent move by some of our counterparts to place the matter of migration and alleged Afrophobia by South Africa on the agenda of the next African Union Summit. The MC would like to echo the sentiments of Minister Lamola, who is also part of this committee and here today, in welcoming the opportunity to engage on migration at the highest level of the African Union.
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a fresh release. 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
6: Na o na le go ikhwetsa o na le mafulufulu a go notsoga o je koto go mme o batsene. 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

0: By virtue of the authority vested in me, I confer the postgraduate degrees.
1: Mr. Chancellor, I have the honor to present the following graduates whose names appear in the program and have complied with the requirements of the degree Bachelor of Education Honours in Adult and Community Education and Training.
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0: Ye, ke ari tsheng, go radio TEF 103.8 FM, sitishi sa go theletsa batho. 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
1: 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Here, Fanta, my Jimmy was really fresh. 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
4: Interventions lead to sustainable solution. Current engagements include continued cooperation with countries such as Malawi and Zimbabwe regarding migration management and repatriation arrangements. Related to this is the fervent move by some of our counterparts to place the matter of migration and alleged Afrophobia by South Africa on the agenda of the next African Union Summit. The MC would like to echo the sentiments of Minister Lamola, who is also part of this committee and here today, in welcoming the opportunity to engage on migration at the highest level of the African Union.
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2: By virtue of the authority vested in me, I confer the postgraduate degrees.
3: Mr. Chancellor, I have the honor to present the following graduates whose names appear in the program and have complied with the requirements of the degree, Bachelor of Education Honors in Adult and Community Education and Training.
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5: 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Bodanko, Bomachangura. 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
4: We are information.
6: Those using their mobile phones for work have been urged to take extreme caution as important company information could easily be stolen from a device.
4: We are education.
7: Una le eng una le mabuka a go bontsha dibuka tsa ngwana ka moka ka mo wa lebelela wa mo a dipa wa bona go ntshimo mgo wo lo go ra o tsibega wa tlwaelera.
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8: Interventions lead to sustainable solution.
4: Current engagements include continued cooperation with countries such as Malawi and Zimbabwe regarding migration management and repatriation arrangements. 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The MC would like to echo the sentiments of Minister Lamola, who is also part of this committee and here today, in welcoming the opportunity to engage on migration at the highest level of the African Union.
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0: And our Tlebo Rufa the lunch time mix along with Curious Corner, Mo Tlebo Rubulela ka administrator. 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
5: That's where our online smart admit has opened, and we want to start by thanking the parents of Limpopo, the parents of the grade R 1 and 8 for using the platform, for applying through the platform. I've visited the call center just to check and evaluate if we have got glitches. Already we want to assess by those that have applied if they've been able to get the feedback, if the SMSs that they are supposed to receive are.
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6: Andrea Johnson must not be allowed to resign. She must face the full might of the law. The Forum for South Africa believes that Andrea Johnson must not be allowed to simply resign and walk away from accountability. Resignation must never become a convenient escape route for individuals facing serious allegations or investigations. South Africans
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0: Beautiful Monday afternoon, a very good afternoon to you and yours, and welcome to the Monday edition of the Meet Day Experience Show, the 27th of July 2026. Your time is 9 minutes after 12, and you and I have kickstarted this show with a beautiful song from K.O. and Casper Nyovest called Supernova. And I hope you are super from wherever you may be listening from this beautiful afternoon. I'd like to say to you, thank you so much for making Radio Turf your number one community radio station. Well, this is the station that listens to the people. It is your 103.8 FM. And you are now chilling with Neo Wagaramasha. But the good part is you and I will be together with music, great conversations from now till 3 o'clock. It's going to be amazing. I've got a lot of things packed up for you this Monday. And it would be great if you just stick around till 3 o'clock. But before you and I can engage on what are we doing on today's show, on this beautiful Monday edition, I'd like to give thanks to Garabo and Shemaine. They were with you from 9 to 12 on Aritzusheng, a beautiful show they had given you. Do you catch them again tomorrow at the top of the hour, 9 o'clock rather. And of course, Sophie from the news desk just gave us an update at exactly 12 on what's happening around us. She will be with us till 2 o'clock. Do catch her again in just 20 minutes. And of course, my senior producer, Peter Wagamodileka, who always ensures that everything is running smoothly, everything is going great behind the scenes. Thank you so much. And with that being said as well, today's show is packed with love. It's packed with everything, entertainment, information, and education. And of course, you are wondering, what are we doing now? What's on, you know, our lunch menu today? Let me tell you, you and I have kickstarted the show, and on what you can expect at 12:35, we will be looking into your special fun holiday. We are talking about Love is Kind Day, which is something that I can't wait to talk to you about. And of course, your fun facts today are ready, and they are all about dogs, Whisper, Dibberex, and all that. In the second hour, we have your lunchtime mix, your Curious Corner. And of course, because it's a Monday, we will have a book review with Zwelihle Banks, who is an international award-winning author. And of course, in the latest hour, it's a Monday. What's a Monday without Matthias? Matthias will be coming to plant a seed of hope. He is our residential motivational speaker. I wonder what he has to say to you this Monday. Let's stick around for that. And of course, as we wrap up the show, we will have your beautiful University of Limpopo community desk. This is where we get to share what's happening around campus. What are some of the opportunities that you can actively participate in? With that being said as well, I need you to sit back, relax, and take this number down, 076-914-0815, 076-914-0815. It is my WhatsApp line. In any case, from wherever you may be, you'd like to say, hey, now, I'm enjoying the show. This is what's happening on my end. This is how my Monday is going. You can also catch us on Facebook. We are Radio Turf 103.8 FM on Instagram. Of course, on X, and of course, TikTok, we are available. We are Radio Turf. And that is a special shout out as well to Tepo Mujaki for always ensuring that everything is taken care of. Well, I'm glad you're here, and I'd like to thank you once more for being here. And with that being said, let me just give you a beautiful sound from Mafiki Zolo, Sibongile. Beautiful one, just for you. Enjoy it, and I'll see you guys in just a bit.
1: 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Her Majesty the Queen. 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

0: Taking good care, it's a beautiful sound, bringing us all the way to 29 minutes after 12 by Decca featuring Sub-Zero. We also had Kings of Content 012 Diwakai. 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

0: That was Rocketeer by Far East Movement and Rion Teda, bringing us to 35 minutes after 12. Good afternoon. Welcome to the show. Happy Monday to you and yours. This is the Midday Experience with myself, Neo, on Radio Turf, the station that listens to the people. Well, let's give thanks to Sophie, who came through with the news updates at 12:30. Catch the full updates at exactly 1 o'clock. I'm still here with you, and it's time for you and I to look, rather take a look into our beautiful special fun holiday. Today we are looking into something that is quite sensitive, something that is quite important that we have to talk about, and that is Love is Kind Day. That's what we are looking into. And sad part about it all is that behaviors of our spouses or even our family members who are rude, demeaning, belittling, and even abusive are far too common in today's world. We see them every day, we feel the pain every day, and it's so sad because some people also become so embroiled in it that they don't even realize that this behavior, it's not acceptable, you know. But some victims of domestic abuse, many of them being women, are eventually able to overcome their physical, emotional, and psychological trauma and get away from their abusers. So this day, which is Love is Kind Day, is just a celebration and a call to say, let's give those who are brave and courageous, a space to actually let them talk about it, you know, and to just, yeah, see them in a different light instead of just blaming them. Because one of the most common things that you're likely to be asked today, should you experience an abusive, you know, situation or become in a big part of an abusive situation, is that people are going to ask you, didn't you see the red flags? Oh, you saw the red flags and chose to ignore them. That's not what we should be doing. That's not something that we need to accept. So as I'm taking you through the history of this day, which is Love is Kind Day, I want you to actually go out there and just, you know, choose kindness every day. Choose love every day instead of just, you know, abusing someone else and, you know, making someone else's day a hell. I know it's a Monday. We are both not feeling the day. We might both not be feeling the day, but let's just choose to be kind. So this day, the first celebration of Love is Kind Day actually took place in 2018 when it was established on behalf of those who have escaped as victims of domestic violence. So the Love is Kind Network, which was founded by Rosie Elio, works to educate you and I, people, on the fact that real love is kind, and it's not controlling, it's not manipulating, it's not threatening, and all of those things that are not so great. Love is meant to be safe. And if you find yourself in a situation where you're not really feeling safe, either with your spouse, with your family member, with a colleague, you know, you need to speak out, you know, need to speak out and not just allow yourself to just sit there in the misery. In fact, the name Love is Kind Day is actually a huge banner that acts as a reminder that it's also healthy for people to measure their relationships regularly. Well, we're celebrating the day on the 27th of July each year, and it is also a nod. It acts as a nod to the date when the founder of the network was able to break free from an abusive relationship, in case you're wondering why the 27th of July. You know, so go out there today and celebrate, you know, this day by showing love, by showing kindness, by supporting those who have been victims of domestic abuse. Actually, you must also know that, you know, emotional abuse, being emotional abuse is part of, you know, violence, you know, it's actually part of violence. So go out there and just show love and also evaluate your relationship as well. I think that is very important. Maybe you have ideas on how we can actually support and actually be there for those who have been victims of violence on 076-914-0815. More music coming in your ear. Your time is 39 minutes after 12. This is the Midday Experience Show. 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

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Please come. 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And if you don't, I won't be angry.

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1: All right, a very warm welcome back to the Midday Experience show, 7 minutes before 1 o'clock. That was a beautiful triple play, closing it off with a beautiful sound from Chloe, featuring Hell, Doja Cat, City Girls, and Mulatto with Do It. Also had DJ Mapori Sosoweto Baby featuring Wizkid and DJ Box. And of course, at the top of this triple play, it was Zola 7 featuring Barry with a song called Mbube. Hope you had enjoyed all those beautiful sounds. Wow, now we are getting to the end of the first hour of the show, and I'm so glad that you are still with me here. My name is Nell, and it's time for you and I to look into our beautiful fun facts about dogs. You know, growing up, I used to hate dogs. I still do, because now they just will take you out of nowhere. You're walking down peacefully on the street, and then the next thing, something is barking and chasing you down the road. I'm like, what did I do? Can't you just let me walk in peace? Anyway, these are your fun facts about dogs. I don't know if you knew that they have a super nose. I think dog owners can attest to the fact that they do have a super nose. Well, a dog's sense of smell is about 10,000 to 100 times, 100,000 times stronger than ours. This is why they can actually sniff everything. You know, they can sniff you being danger. They can sniff the treats that you give them. They can sniff as long as even the medical conditions as well. Everything, they get to sniff everything, right? And also, did you know that they can read your face? Studies actually show dogs can tell when you are either happy, sad, or angry, or just they can also do this by just looking at your facial expressions. Actually, they've been doing it with us for over 15,000 years, actually, from since they have been in existence, right? The last one for the day, this one we all know, that they actually work their tail, right? But did you know that their tails wagging to the right means they're happy or positive? And when they work their tails to the left, that just means that they are now cautious or nervous, you know. I think the dog signs are real, and it's happening everywhere. But with me, I just thought them wagging the tail, it's just that it means simply that I'm happy to see you, you're back home, or it's exciting. Apparently, you should check if it works the tail to the left or to the right. Or to the right means positive, to the left means nervous. So be careful of that. Be, you know, aware of that. Well, just to remind you, this is how we get to wrap up your first hour. We have your music coming in the second hour. That is your lunchtime uninterrupted mix together with your Curious Corner. And of course, we'll be engaging an international author as we wrap up the second hour. I don't want you to miss any of that. That's why it's so much important for you to stick around, so that when we have those conversations, you're also part of it and you're able to let us know what you think of that. So also, just to remind you as well, you can get in touch with us on Facebook. We are Radio Turf 103.8 FM. And with that being said, I'd like to give a great smooth shout out to Keza Wakhrotman, Rahino and Anik. Weekend Ibile Monate. I'm so glad that you had a great weekend. I don't have a makosi by Tikileku because for life. Oh yeah, Kaizer Chiefs was playing this weekend. I was not one to actually see that you know, they played. But yeah, I was aware that there was a match. There's also Manu Tabela as well, who is actually showing us love. Arrikaofela, thank you guys so much for choosing the station that listens to the people. Well, with that being said, Sophie will be coming through just now to give you news updates at exactly 1 o'clock. Good afternoon and welcome to the show.
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6: We are very much excited as the organization in the province of Limpopo to receive and welcome new members on daily. You know, the welcoming of these new members into the green umbrella is a sign that the message of Action SA is now resonating with the residents. I mean, the deepest rural of Sekhukhune, people have been struggling with services there, and the quality of people that have joined us this weekend from Maibuya EFF.
5: Molegotla petishi wa goro ya thuto ka mono Limpopo mahungo le rule ramakanya o itetse sentara ya boingwa di shobe ba rutwana ka mogwa wa online ka mono provinceng. 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
7: Wa online Smart Admit has opened, and we want to start by thanking the parents of Limpopo, the parents of the grade R 1 and 8 for using the platform, for applying through the platform. I've visited the call center just to check and evaluate if we have got glitches. Already we want to assess by those that have applied if they've been able to get the feedback, if the SMSs that they are supposed to receive are actually going out.
5: Beng mošomo ba go se latele melao ya kgoro ya tša mešomo ba tlile go lebagana le letsogo la molao. 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
9: By virtue of the authority vested in me, I confer the postgraduate degrees.
10: Mr. Chancellor, I have the honor to present the following graduates whose names appear in the program and have complied with the requirements of the degree. Bachelor of Education Honours in Adult and Community Education and Training.
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0: It is 5 minutes after one. Welcome to the second hour of the Midday Experience Show. And you know what time it is. It is time for you and I to just sit back, relax, and allow ourselves to breathe. It's a Monday. It can get hectic. You have to do this, you have to do that. You just woke up today preparing kids to go to school. You've got tons of work to do, to work on, reports to work on, assignments to do. You know, you need to travel back to your workplace. Whatever it is, I know Mondays are always hectic, and my job is to ensure that at least the bustle and the hustle that you're facing is not as bad as you would think or anticipate, right? That's why I'm going to be giving you your music, or rather your lunchtime uninterrupted mix, right here on Radio Turf, the station that listens to the people. But before I do that, let me give thanks to Sofa Mutai, who came through with the updates at exactly one. In just 24 minutes, she'll be making it, or rather making her way again to the studio to give you more news headlines. Good afternoon. This one is a song that will be kickstart in the music, aka Nasty C Lemon's Lemonade. And of course, we'll have DJ Keenus featuring December Street and Mosaic, Can You Feel It, Masero Yebo featuring Sima. And of course, we'll wrap it all up with In the Morning by Drake featuring J. Cole. All these beautiful songs are just dedicated to you. Enjoy it. And yeah, happy Monday to you and yours. See you guys in just a bit.
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0: It is 39 minutes after 1 o'clock. Cigarette Bar in Osmus. We also had Nsaki with a song called Tomorrow Silver. Beautiful sounds on the Media Experience Show. A very good afternoon to you and yours. Happy Monday. I hope you're doing well from wherever you may be listening from, whether you're at home, in the office, on the road, wherever you are running errands, trying to figure out what to do with your day. Thank you so much for being here with us. Thank you so much for choosing Radio to have the station that listens to the people. And just to remind you, we are having a chat with an author shortly after this ad break, Miss Banks, and we'd like to just find out, how did she do it from becoming a housekeeper or a house helper to becoming one of the most beautiful and, you know, award-winning authors? So please be sure to be here as we hear more about her story, about some of the books that she had written, she had published, and more. I don't want you to miss this one, but we will talk to her shortly after this.
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0: Well, Alright, welcome back to the show. This is still the midday experience. Your time is 16 minutes before 2 o'clock and I'd like to officially welcome you to the station that listens to the people. Like I said earlier on, we are going to be engaging with a phenomenal individual right now. You know, she is doing quite a lot of things which are very much impressing. You know, she is an award-winning author, education advocate and a co-founder of Smart Thinking Publishers. She is from Botswana, by the way, and her name is Zwelihle Banks Nsiwa. And regarding all that she do, I'm also just curious on how in knowing how did she do it, you know, all these things that she does, how does she do it? I mean, she publishes multilingual children's book in different languages from English, Setswana, Shona, Ndebele, and many more, including French and Afrikaans. So her journey is just to prove that your beginning doesn't decide your ending, because she was once a house helper, and from becoming a house helper, she became a well-established publisher. Miss Banks, good afternoon and welcome.

0: this few minutes that you are giving us today. So Ms. Banks, without any waste of time, I think let's get to know you, you know, on a deeper level. You went from working as a housekeeper to become an award-winning author and publisher for that matter. What was the turning point where you decided this is possible for me? Take us through that.
1: I think the entire journey for me was just characterized by the Spirit of God at work in my life. And apart from that, just the grace of God at work, orchestrate everything that happened in my life. I can boldly say it was orchestrated by God from the heaven portals, you know. Mm-hmm. And I actually was born in Zimbabwe.
0: Okay.
1: And moved to that teenager. So the transition from Zimbabwe to Botswana was just very difficult. Having and the Ndebele language as my mother language, mm-hmm. transitioning to Setswana, dwelling in a different country altogether, sure. as a teenager, and then I lost my sister. At the age of 22, I had to resume as a guardian to two children that my sister left behind, and my own son, who was one, and my sister left behind a 5-year-old boy and a 11-year-old girl. Apparently, she was 9. Mm. So I had to resume as a guardian at the age of 22. You can imagine, literally, few years after my teenagehood. So I had to hold on to God. Mm. And I thank God for Christ Embassy Church. They literally, opened their doors for me to fellowship with them. And then I gave my life to Christ, and everything else was just a turning point. I worked as a maid because this was the only first and last resort. Nobody was looking after me. I was a child looking after other children at that age. So I had to toughen up, and you forget everything. Forget yourself and focus on these little beings that are relying on you. You know, throughout the year, I had to work so hard, determined, knowing that literally what I see now does not define the future. I had this bold being inside of me telling me, girl, you can go beyond every circumstance of life. So I had to dream beyond. I had to shake the pictures that I was seeing, and you know what, putting on the new man on every level, knowing that the God shall supply all my needs according to the heavenly riches and glory. And throughout the years, I kept on wearing that, you know, hope of glory, the hope for the future. And I worked as a maid, served little monies, took these little beings to school because they also had to go to school. And I'm so grateful to God, because recently the 5-year-old boy is grown now. He's 26. He graduated at the University of Limkumkun University, and he's actually pursuing his master's. And I also recently completed my master's. I received my certificate from the University of East London last week on Friday. I'm so excited. And the girl also graduated at the university. You know, so raising up these little beings, becoming people that really go to school, and you're like, Lord, what was going on throughout the years? So I think for me, God really held my hand and led me to the next level. And he was guiding me to the right path, meeting the right people at the right time, with the right resources. Pastor Chris said in one of his messages, beautiful things and all the resources you ever required for your life will gravitate towards you as long as you keep the word of God at work in you. Amen. And I kept believing throughout the year. And I'm telling you, I can never say my story without the grace of God mentioned alongside it. All has been God at work, honestly.
0: What a beautiful story. Yeah. Thank you so much for sharing in so much detail. You know, I'm here sitting, I'm thinking, wow, you know, I think everything happens for a reason. And congratulations as well for acquiring your master's. That's really, really impressive. It's amazing.
1: Thank you.
0: I want to touch, you know, on your world of, you know, as an author. I want to know, how did it all start? I mean, when did you just decide that, you know what, I really need to get into the world of writing, of publishing? Because I'm also aware that you also write a lot of children's books. Tell me a little bit about that. Where did the love for writing come from?
1: Apparently, when I was doing my grade one in a school called Balule Primary in Cholocho, we were tasked by a certain teacher who asked us to write books. So I think I wrote my first book when I was 6 years. But really, that thing really never stick you know. But years later, when I went to Samora Secondary School, then I went to when I came to Botswana, I had failed my O-level in Zimbabwe. Then when I came to Botswana, I told my sister I really want to go back to school. So throughout the years, I was looking for a course that I wanted to climb on for me to write to get to university. So I realized that I just learned

0: on BA honors degree in journalism, of which I was sponsored by the late Tansiri Paduka, the owner of Limco Queen University of Creative Technology in Botswana. So I was, I had scholarship, so I did my degree there. So I think that's where my love for writing really started. Mm. Then, because I was writing for TV, I was writing newspapers, writing for radio. I was learning throughout the modules at school. Sure. So then, that time, I lost my brother, was murdered in South Africa, May. So rest in peace. Then a few months later, I got married to my husband. Actually, a few years later, I got married to my husband. In the same year, I lost my mom, who died in South Africa, but Gwyneth May. So rest in peace, I lost my mama-in-law in the same year, literally 4 months apart. So a few months later, I lost my brother, was murdered in Zimbabwe. Oh. A few months later, I lost my other brother, was murdered in South Africa. Mm. So those five beings lost in a very few space of time really tormented me throughout. And I was broken beyond pieces. That's the time I had to recarry myself to God, and I had to present myself and say, Lord, I don't know what next, but you have a better way, you have a better solution, and a better you know what thing that I can do next. That's when I started doing positive affirmations at home with my husband, and we did positive affirmations like, I'm strong, I'm beautiful, I'm, because you know what, even smiling seemed so foreign from my body, because how would I smile when I had lost five people? How would I laugh when I have lost five people? I couldn't laugh, I couldn't smile. I look at myself in the mirror and feel like, how can you smile when someone is dead, someone you love so deeply is gone? What are you smiling about? I mean, what's fun about life? What is there to smile about? What is there to laugh about? There's nothing fun that surrounds me. It was pain and pain, you know. And that's it. Husband encouraged me, babes, continue taking positive affirmations, these will help you. But throughout that season, realized that I was falling asleep with cartoons playing on the background. And my husband said, you will love falling asleep when cartoons are playing on TV. So what you can do, look deep into yourself, see what the Lord is bringing alive through you for kids. You know, that's when now I had to, from nowhere, I can assure you, I told my husband, let's just do a positive affirmations for children. Within 3 months, we did the positive affirmations for children. We started translating the book, and we did an introduction to English literacy, introduction to mathematics, and we also did a coloring book. Then we started translating those books. In no time, the books were just like, you know what, officially listed at Alliance Francaise, archived in Botswana National Library. I think some South African schools adopted our books, even in the local schools in Botswana. And we started taking our books to the shops in no time. I can assure you, we took our books to the shops. They are available at Cesare Zakama International Airport at a shop called Concept and Botswana Book Center, and also at Botswana Craft. And you know, I can assure you, 2 years down the line, I got nominated among the Women Changing the World. My story is picked among 1.5 women that submitted their stories, and alongside 26 women, only 5 black women among those. And among those women is me, you know. And I got featured in a number one best-selling book, which is an anthology published in the United Kingdom. It's called Resilient and Reinvention, where my chapter was featured, titled, I Walk Barefooted Into My Destiny. You know what? And I mean, the whole thing is history. I look back, I'm like, God, what can you not do?
1: Sure. You know, I'm so touched by your story, and I'm so sorry for your loss. But the great thing is, you know, with that came out a very beautiful thing. I mean, you've got nominated for a lot of things, you know, I can't even pronounce them, but there's a lot that you do, Zwelihle, and it's so much beautiful. And I think your name as well says it all. I wish we had more time. I really wish we had more time, because there's a lot that we can talk about. But there's someone out there who's listening, who is an aspiring author, who would like to be in your shoes one day. What would you like to say as a word of comfort, of advice, anything that you'd like to say to them this beautiful afternoon?
0: As far as your eyes can see, the world is waiting for you to happen. Go happen. Do not wait until someone dies before you reach out to them with your story. Because everybody on this earth is birthed with something so spectacular, something so extraordinary. Go out, happen. Everybody has a gift. Everybody has something special that she has or he has to offer to the world. So do go out there and happen. Never give up. Circumstances of life are very temporary.
1: Sure.
0: So do not look at them. Focus beyond. And one last thing, if the door is closed, if it's closed, try to shake it. See if it's locked. If it's locked, close your eyes. Walk through it. You have the power to walk through a closed door. You are a human. You are a spirit being. So you go beyond circumstances of life. So do not be limited by what you see now. Everything you see that surrounds you now, very temporary.
1: The
0: future is so bright. God got you. You cannot give up now. You come all the long way to give up now. It's not an option. Go beyond. The future is just brighter than what you can think or imagine.
1: Sure. I can imagine. You know, that's so beautiful. You know, I'm just also wondering, how do we get in touch with you? You know, especially when it comes to books and everything, maybe for mentorship and whatsoever. How do we get in contact with you, Miss Banks?
0: All right. You can search for Zweli Banks on Facebook. 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On LinkedIn, Zweli Hle Moyo Banks Nsiwa. Or you can call me at +267 7386 3714, or send me WhatsApp on the very number +267 7386 3714. But most, I am always on Facebook, Zweli Banks, Instagram, Zweli Banks, TikTok, Zweli Banks, and LinkedIn, Zweli Hle Banks, Zweli Hle Moyo Banks, and Nsiwa.
1: You are doing an amazing work, Ms. Banks. Anything that you're looking forward to doing, just in a few words, any project that you're looking forward to doing?
0: Absolutely. I just released two very beautiful books. These are Christian books. The first one is called The Day David Met Goliath.
1: Okay.
0: The second one is called Jonah and the Big Fish.
1: Oh.
0: Very beautiful book. And the other one is the Positive Affirmations for Teenagers. I'm tipping into different levels now.
1: Yeah.
0: It's called Into Your Future. So this is where actually teenagers are having affirmations to say, you are not, you're not just gonna be described by what surrounds you, because I know there's a lot of peer pressure. These little beings deserve to hear from us with positive affirmations to say, you know what, I make good decisions that contribute to my career. I start building my career as young as I am as a teenager. So there's just a lot of books that I'm working on. There's a book also for women. It's called Way to the Top. It's so beautiful. The other one is called The Levite in Me. So if you're looking into serving God, and if you're an usher in the house of the Lord, I got you. Just follow me on Facebook, Zweli Banks. Reach out to me. You get those books. I have a lot of them. I couldn't really, like, time is limiting me. I have a lot of books that I've been working on.
1: I know.
0: Since the year began, I've been writing. I think I've written more than 10 books.
1: Oh, wow.
0: So there's just a lot that I've written since January up to now.
1: Zweli, we'll keep in touch. We have to review one of those books soon. So, Mara, thank you so much for coming through. It has been amazing.
0: Absolutely.
1: You are amazing. Continue doing the amazing work. All right. Thank you so much.
0: Thank you.
1: Guys, as well, Hle Banks. Such a wonderful woman, isn't she? she speaks. You can tell she's a writer. You can tell she's an advocate, you know, in the education world. There's a lot that she does. There's a lot that she has written. Her story is so powerful. It's life-changing. And then I think you can also be like her, especially if you'd like to write one day. Nothing should stop you. Well, it is a minute before 2 o'clock. I was afraid we wouldn't finish on time, but of course, Sophie's on standby with your news updates. Let's go and hear what's happening around us. It's time for the news.
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5: Ke a go leboga Neo Motheletše Thobela. 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Assuring sustainable water availability and safe sanitation system to achieve the goals of Agenda 2063, Kitsupuchi.
6: It is indeed my privilege and my honor to address this first ordinary session of the 7th Pan-African Parliament. The Pan-African Parliament carries the hopes as well as the aspirations of more than 1.5 billion Africans. And it carries the aspirations for peace, progress, and prosperity across our beloved continent. This parliament that is an enduring symbol of unity.
5: Liki ya baswa ka go mogatlo wa African National Congress e le go ANC ka boripana ka mono province ya Limpopo ere e dira boipiletso go mmusho go tsana seemo ka bogare malebana le tshishinyo ya go tswalela ga moepo wa Valencia ka mosina. 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
7: And the ANC, these are the people who are very much passionate about service delivery. They are not just joining Action SA for positions or for party politics, but to serve. They are prepared to serve, and as Action SA, we are going to take over and make sure that we prioritize services for the residents of Sekhukhune region.
5: Mo le khotla petishi wa goro ya thuto ka mono Limpopo mahungu le rule ramakhanya o etetse sentara ya boingwa di show ya barutwana ka mogwa wa online ka mono provinceng. 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
8: But also to check on the issues of the radius, if the parents that are applying, they are able to locate the schools within their radius. And we say thank you to all the parents for using our online platform.
5: Ke ruma ditaba tše ka go tsopola tabagolo gomme yona e re moporesidente wa naga Cyril Ramaphosa o re palamente ya bošupa e laetša moya wa botee go lebeletšwe bokamoso bja naga. 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

0: Stupid Rod by Benny Afro featuring Bobby Kuba is the same, or rather it's the song in the background that I had just given you. And of course we had You Rock My World by our very own King of Pop, Michael Jackson. I hope you had enjoyed the two songs. Well, welcome to the third hour of the show. It is exactly 14 minutes after 2 o'clock and you are still chilling with myself. My name is Nell Wagaramashap and I'm so excited to let you know that right at the moment, as you are trying to navigate your Monday and the new week, on the live and we are joined by Matthias Wagaraganya to come and plant the seed of hope. But before we let him in, let's give thanks to Soph, who came through with the news updates at 2 o'clock. I know you need the seed of hope. You have craving it, or rather you have been craving for it for the longest time. Matthias, good afternoon and welcome to the show.
1: Good afternoon, Sasineo, and welcome for having me once again.
0: All right. Thank you so much for making us time today. We really missed you last week, and I'm so glad that you are here this beautiful Monday afternoon. Tell me about your Monday. How is it feeling? What are you doing? What's going on?
1: No, my Monday is okay. It's going accordingly. I'm just chilling with my brother, the Commonwealth game. So, it's cool. It's getting warmer.
0: It's getting warmer. Commonwealth Games are so much great. I wish I could join the squad. Maybe I should drop by when I get Chaisha Moki. That's so amazing. Thank you so much for sharing. You know, my listeners always have, or they love having you around. They love, you know, hearing you give them something to hold on for the new week. What do you have for us today?
1: Yeah, listening always. In most cases, we find ourselves in certain situations that are so unpleasant because reader are on a crossroad and raketa wuchia tlayeng. Maybe because ka influence, maybe because we couldn't focus on what mattered, maybe because we couldn't say no more so that we could say yes better. Maybe because we wanted to do more instead of doing what matters most. Not about choices, not about differences, not even about decisions, you know. It's about priorities. The key is not to prioritize what's on your schedule, but to schedule your priorities. You wake up in the morning knowing or not knowing what to do with the day, yet you go to sleep with none of those goals completed. Decide what you want. Decide what you are willing to exchange for it. Establish your priorities and go get the job done. Simple. Mm-hmm. You know, I learned that we can do anything, but we can't do everything. At least not at the same time. So think of your priorities not in terms of activities you do, but when you do them. Timing is everything. Like I said earlier on, it isn't about decisions. Our life is the sum total of all the decisions that we make every day. And those decisions are determined by our priorities. Focus on what grows you and do what matters now. The rest can wait. The reality is, if you don't prioritize your life, someone else will. Discipline is choosing between what you want now and what you want most. Your priorities reveal what you truly value, not what you say you value. Chase one goal at a time, because multitasking is how most dreams go to die. No, it's a complete sentence. It protects your yes. And every yes to something is a no to something else. You must be careful and choose wisely. We are dating and we are going on a date, and I'm asking, we are not going to use a condom.
0: Yes.
1: So now you need to answer accordingly. You owe it to yourself to cut out what drains you. Don't water things you don't want to grow. Work on yourself until the priority is you. Protect your peace, because it's the most expensive thing you own. Be selfish with your time. It's the one thing you can't get back after all. And after anything else, priorities first, then excuses later. Get it? Life is a test of many things. Of our convictions and our priorities, our faith and our faithfulness, our patience and our resilience, and in the end, our ultimate desires. So the question remains, what matters to you most? Na Matthews, the motivator, I plant a seed of hope. Erikega.
0: What matters to you most is what is important. Thank you so much for such a beautiful reminder, man. I think you have just reminded us. And I loved what you said earlier when you said one goal at a time, you know. We are so chasing everything all at once. We want to do this, we want to do that. And sometimes that itself, it's what is, you know, it's the reason why we can't even reach certain simple goals by ourselves. Thank you so much for such a beautiful reminder.
1: Thank you so much, Cecilia. Conclude, in most cases, if you are on a crossroad, Cecilia, it's not about what just life, but it's about what key fear you are going to talk, you are going to matter. So after it all, Matthews the Motivator nominated for Gaja Zadin Award as the best motivational speaker, Young Award 2026. So if you want to vote for me, just go to Matthews the Motivator page on Facebook or on Twitter, Kamogala on
0: Mr. Matthews, we are definitely voting for you. We are rooting for you. And thank you so much for sharing that with us. We'll definitely vote and all the best of luck. I know you can bring it home. We would talk about, you know, we'll talk more about it when you bring the award home, because I know you're going to bring it home. But thank you so much.
1: I will, definitely.
0: Yeah. And also send my love to your brother today. And enjoy your Commonwealth Games so much. Thank you so much for coming through today.
1: Thank you so much. Enjoy the rest of your week.
0: Thank you so much. Enjoy it too, guys. So that was Matthews Rakhaja, our residential motivational speaker. Don't hesitate. Actually, go and vote for him. You know, this person comes through every Monday to say to us, you can do it. To remind us that, you know, the world is not really, you know, something that you can worry about. Worry about those goals on a daily, those small goals on a daily. And I just loved it when he said, one goal at a time. One goal at a time. That is key, and we often miss it. Your time is 21 minutes after 2, and that was our Monday Motivation with Matthews Rakhaja, the guy who plants the seed of hope. And just to refresh the message, I think it would be great to remind you that you are the one, and Uindlovu. This one is Uindlovu by DJ Zindle featuring Loiso. Enjoy it, and a very good afternoon.

It's a beautiful sound from Outkast. Hey, bring us all the way 10-9 minutes after 2 o'clock. Well, yeah, with that being said, just to know or let you know, Gabriel is on standby with the news headlines in English. Let's go and hear what's happening around us. And of course, we still have your University of Limpopo community desk coming through just to highlight what's happening around your campus and how you can actively be in contact with those who are in charge of all the events around. Stick around and do not go anywhere. The Midday Experience, Sean Radio 10 with Noah. Good afternoon.

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1: Thank you, Noah. In our half past two news headlines, so the Elias Motsoaledi local municipality is calling on micro, small and medium enterprises to register on its municipal business database. And President Cyril Ramaphosa calls for stronger oversight by Pan-African Parliament. In other news, ANC Limpopo warns underperforming councillors ahead of the 4th November local government elections. Catch more details at 3 o'clock.
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0: All right, this one is Zayn, Pillar Talk. And of course, we had Calvin Harris featuring Pharrell Williams. And of course, Katy Perry and Big Sean with a song called Feels. I'm still here and I hope you're still feeling well from wherever you are. Well, this is the Midday Experience show. We are coming to the end of the show. And I wouldn't leave you without having to give you what's happening around campus. It's time for University of Limpopo Community Desk. Let me do this just for you.
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0: All right, so Operation Sort Your Papers is coming soon from the 6th to the 7th of August. And it is, you know, as the University of Limpopo advances its internationalization efforts. So the Office of International Affairs is inviting you to the Operation Sort Your Papers, please. Sort Your Papers. So now this is where the Department of Home Affairs will be joining us on campus for 2 days to attend to some of your needs and queries. So now you know what you need to be able to understand is that the university, the services are only for university staff and students. Unfortunately, if you're outside, well, you know, right? And it's going to be taking place from the 6th to the 7th of August from 9 till 4 o'clock at the UL Pond. So now what you need to be aware of is that only card payments are accepted. And also what you need to do is RSVP. Well, for both days, well, they have different slots from 9 to 10:30, 10:30 to 12, 12 to 1:30, 1 o'clock to 3 o'clock, or 3 o'clock to 4 o'clock. Just go to your staff email or student email so that you can click the link and fill all the registration forms for your preferred day and time slot. Well, if you are aware, there will be a lot of services offered: your passport application and renewal, ID application, green book to smart card ID, and of course, immigration information session. This is for international students or staff. So yeah, all the best of luck. Go and do your RSVP. Home Office will be coming. Well, you will get to escape all the long queues in town, you know, at the Home Affairs facilities. So yeah, I wanted you to take note of that. More music will be following, and soon we'll be catching up with the Route 326 team. This one is Let You Know by Sketchy Bonko featuring Shekinah. Enjoy it, and a very good afternoon to you.

0: The Pussycat Dolls Stick With You bring us all the way to 12 minutes before 3 o'clock. Well, this is it. I'm about to bounce. It has been amazing having you here with me from 12 to now. Well, but before I do that, let's go and hear what's happening on the Route 326. The team will be driving you from your office back home to your loved ones. That's why we have our beautiful confidence in studio to come and let us know what's happening on the Route 326. Happy Monday, Confidence. How are you?
1: Happy Monday to you too, Neo. I'm fine. How are you?
0: I'm doing so much great, my darling. Looking forward to the new week?
1: Yes.
0: What are you looking forward to doing this week? Give me something exciting, Confidence. Oh, wow. Your life can always... please. You know, I'm tired of hearing you say, no. What's going on this weekend?
1: I'm trying to think now, but yo.
0: Any classes? Any ice cream day?
1: Yeah, classes.
0: Okay,
1: classes.
0: You're looking forward to classes.
1: Yeah.
0: That's amazing.
1: Mm-hmm.
0: Anyway, are you ready for the show?
1: Yeah, I'm ready for the show.
0: What's happening?
1: So, coming up this afternoon on the Route 326, we kick things off 23 past 3 with Today in History, and 28 past 3. We'll bring you a latest weather update followed by great music at 15:35, and 10 minutes from the hour 4 we'll have a beautiful conversation with Malisela Litwala, and of course 16:45 is time for entertainment news. And as we head into the final hour of the show, 10 past 5 is Slow Jam After 5, bringing you the perfect soundtrack, and 29 past 5 we'll have our slang off at the day. So you better stay tuned for all of that right here on Radio TEF 103.8 FM, the station that listens to the people.
0: The station that listens to the people. Enjoy the show, and I'll see you tomorrow.
1: Thank you.
0: All right, guys. Confidence and the team, Route 326 team, are ready to love and be with you from 326. It has been amazing loving you as well. And thank you so much for choosing us this beautiful afternoon. Continue tuning in and choosing Radio TEF, the station that listens to the people, till the end of time, man. But with that being said, thank you so much for being here today. I'm sending all the love to you. I know you're still trying to figure out how your day, you know, is actually going to end, the week itself, but I'm sending all the love to you, and I'd like to remind you that you're the best thing that has ever happened in this life. I always say this just so that you don't forget, because sometimes we're just caught up in this mess that's happening around us when we think, oh no, I'm not doing it right. Oh no, I missed this, I missed that. But anyway, let me also give thanks to Anik for producing us a wonderful show. Let's go and hear what she has in store for us tomorrow with the Tuesday edition. From me, Noah Ramashap, it has been amazing having you here. Till tomorrow, it's a wrap. Sondela, Kosi and Ishi, Mikasa and Kasper Nyovest is the song that I'm leaving you with. Enjoy, and a very good afternoon to you and yours.

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13: Top stories for this hour. The Elias Motsoaledi local municipality is calling on micro, small and medium enterprises to register on its municipal business database. And ANC President Cyril Ramaphosa calls for strong oversight by Pan-African Parliament. Thank you, team, and good afternoon. The Elias Motsoaledi municipality says the registration drive is aimed at strengthening local economic development by identifying and supporting businesses operating within the municipal area. Registered businesses will be linked to business development programs, compliance support, and future funding opportunities. Business owners can register at the local economic development office at the municipal main office in Krobelstal during weekdays. Startup, informal and unregistered businesses are also encouraged to register and receive assistance with business formalization and compliance. Municipality spokesperson Samuel Magua has more.
14: Or Parabat America Monica and Drunja Maspala, Cotaway, what is about the Pizin and Maspala? And who knows about the Maspala or Ilias Mosoli, the Ramra Huawakai, or Maranwa Pajeta, a Tushia or Tusha Braho with Lan, Ibizo or Lamraho with Lanakai, Okasuka Chalte Wamukai, Okalemo, what is Chalet to Uswacharo, the Hono Pajet Chalte about 600,000, a Borahu with Lan, for Mahuraho with
13: President Cyril Ramaphosa has called on the Pan-African Parliament to play a stronger role in promoting democracy, accountability and good governance across Africa. Addressing the opening of the 7th Pan-African Parliament in Madrid, Ramaphosa said the institution must ensure African Union programs improve the lives of people across the continent. The week-long session will focus on governance, peace, economic integration, and the African Union's 2026 theme of sustainable water availability and safe sanitation. Ramaphosa elaborates.
15: We gather at a moment when events beyond our shores are having a profound and damaging impact on the lives of the people of our continent. The wars that are raging across the world are causing great instability and uncertainty. Our continent is also not spared the effects of conflict and instability, greater global economic turbulence.
13: And ANC Limpopo Chairperson Dr. Phophira Matuba has issued a strong warning to underperforming councillors and mayors, saying the party will not tolerate the poor performance ahead of the 4 November local government elections. Addressing supporters at the ANC Mandela Legacy Rally at Magwarela Stadium in Toyando, Ramatuba said the ANC is prepared to recall employees who fail to deliver on their responsibilities, even changes have to be made on the eve of the elections. She stressed that communities deserve accountable leadership and effective service delivery, adding that the party expects all its public representatives to work hard to improve the lives of residents before and after the elections. In other news, the former independent directorate against corruption IDEC head Andrea Johnson has remained under intense questioning at the Matlanga Commission despite her resignation being accepted by President Cyril Ramaphosa. During her third day of testimony, Johnson was questioned about whether all documents relating to IDEC's crime intelligence investigations had been submitted to the commission. She confirmed that MP Fadil Adams provided four A1 statements as part of his complaints against the crime intelligence officials. Recapping on the top story, the municipality says the registration drive is aimed at strengthening local economic development by identifying and supporting businesses operating within the municipality area. That's all for this hour. Catch your next bulletins at 4 o'clock. For Radio Tef News, I am Kabelo Mashiani.
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0: a huge thank you, Kabelo, for the news. Today, coming up in your sports update, our Pirates, a snap-up Norwegian striker. Vilagazi Nets winner as the Cruiser bags her first trophy as Chiefs coach. And Norris grabs her first race win of the season in Hungary. These and other sports making headlines at 3:30.
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0: 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A kilebreke le go ga mashia ne le go reflect ba ro ke le ga fa le nna mara shapa ba ga ra mashapo le go re le fa ka le nna le la midday experience from 12 until 3 just back again tomorrow midday between 12 and 3 p.m. right here on the station that listens to the people. 13 minutes gone past 3. Good afternoon to you. Welcome to the show, the Monday edition of the Route 3 to 6. Happy Monday to you. Hope you enjoyed your weekend. My name is Situmina Wagadipla. Hello, welcome to the show. Welcome to the show. Welcome to the show. Welcome to the show. Welcome to the show. On a beautiful, beautiful Monday. Welcome to the show. Welcome July. Masume Pedi Shupa July 2026 is the year. Of course, I'm not alone as usual. Sweetso is in the building with your sports for this afternoon. And of course, confidence. Confidence. Good afternoon to you. How are you this Monday?
1: Good afternoon to you too, Itu. I am fine. How are you?
0: I'm doing fine. I'm happy, man. I'm just excited. I don't know.
1: Can you see that I took your energy today?
0: Yes, that's the thing. How was the weekend?
1: My weekend was fine. Normal, Jay. How was yours?
0: Normal. It was great. Today, I feel like I just got out of a weekend of football. Because I get my bunny, Kaiser Chiefs.
1: Yo.
0: Okay. No, listen.
1: Okay, it's fine. I'm listening. It's fine.
0: Okay. So there's already a noise.
1: Okay.
0: Because I think it's 5 days before the league starts.
1: Okay.
0: And now the vibes is there. The vibes are there. I'm ready.
1: You are ready.
0: Yeah, I'm just feeling happy and excited.
1: Yeah, that's good. That's good.
0: Do you have any timings for us today?
1: 16:45.
0: All right, so 16:45 it is. And of course, Ropola, Goreka, Mtisele, Masubiritaro, Wajwa, Iriya, Borar, Tumaraka, Gorna. Today in history, Gorna, Iyemika, Sipago, Sifi, Mtisele, Masubiritaro, Wajwa, Iriya, Borar, Conference, Utoba, Fajira, Jamaya, Mo, Abo. And of course, in the second half of the show, we're going to have a conversation here. Got 10 past 4, Tumarisha, Nafa, Le Malisela, Le Tuala, Key Center of Tax Excellence Manager, Revolution of Katex Clinic Launch Logor Ebe Idrera Eka La Botano Dula Otoilet, but we tell you show me not to the Musho Kema Papa, one of our Rositishes or Telejawa. Facebook on it, ready to open on Triple FM Mazaplan 076-914-0815-076-914-0815. 16 after 3. 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

0: All right, so Radio Turf on 3.8 FM, Matata, KG, the vocalist, bringing us to 23 minutes after 3. Good afternoon to you. Thank you so much for tuning in this afternoon. We are just about to get into our Today in History. Mo le gore tsena le go nna motheletsi re lebelela le tsatsi le la masnepe di shupa July. So, port of Richards Bay continues industrial growth. Now, on 27 July 1976, the port of Richards Bay continued expanding its operations as one of South Africa's newest deep water harbors. So officially opened earlier that year, the port was developed primarily to handle the country's growing coal exports and other bulk commodities. Now, the harbor was designed with modern loading facilities and deep water berths capable of accommodating large cargo vessels. So its development improved South Africa's export capacity, you know, and strengthened transport links between mining regions and international markets. So over the years, Richards Bay has grown into one of the largest bulk cargo ports in the world, which makes it, you know, a key contributor. It remains a key contributor to South Africa's economy, supporting international trade and the country's mining as well as logistic industries. So now, another event, and as far as our Today in History is concerned, Interim Constitution of South Africa constitutional negotiations continue. On this very day, 27 July, the year 1993, South Africa's constitutional negotiations continued as political leaders, you know, worked towards finalizing the interim constitution ahead of the country's first democratic election. So representatives from, you know, various political parties met through the multi-party negotiating process, and to, you know, that was to resolve outstanding issues related to governance, you know, voting rights, as well as the structure of the future democratic state. Now, these negotiations focused on establishing constitutional principles, right, which created independent institutions and agreed on a bill of rights that would protect the rights of all South Africans. And that is just how we wrap our Today in History. All this from South African History Online. This segment is back again tomorrow at 15:23. Gotta be a fellow from Teleges Conference with your weather bits. Good afternoon.
1: It's been a long time.
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0: And the time is exactly 27 minutes from the hour 3, and it's time for your weather update. Mangweng, 22 degrees, 6 degrees, sunny, and Tsanini is 23 degrees, 80 degrees, sunny. Sibayeng is 22 degrees, 6 degrees, sunny. And Sishihu is 22 degrees, 5 degrees, temperature sunny. And Polokwane is 22 degrees, 6 degrees, temperature sunny. Mokopane is 23 degrees, 7 degrees, temperature sunny. And lastly, Lebowahomu is 22 degrees, 8 degrees, temperature sunny. And that's how your weather is looking today.
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9: Thank you, Tim. And at 3:30 news headlines, SACP names Yvonne Munyela as Ward 6 candidate, promising change for nobody. Ramutabo. And the Minister of Water and Sanitation, Pemi Majodina, announces rural water expansion after Seshoro treatment works restores supply. In other news, Elias Mazwale, the local municipality, is calling on micro, small and medium enterprises to register on its municipal business database. Catch this and more at 4 o'clock.
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11: And in your sports updates this hour, we start off with football news. Orlando Pirates announced on Sunday that they have signed striker Sebastian Pedersen from Norwegian second-tier side Sogndal Football. The 27-year-old has signed a two-year deal with an option to extend for one more season. He becomes the newest addition to Absalom Owadu's squad as the Buccaneers prepare a competitive season ahead, as said Pirates in a statement. And meanwhile, Kaizer Chiefs Scotland FC of Zimbabwe. They beat them 1-0 to win the annual Toyota Cup at a packed Royal Bafokeng Stadium on Sunday. Mfundo Vilakazi scored the only goal of the match in the first half. A new coach, Fernando de Cruz, gave a start to the new signing, Adolf Mtasingwa, while other new recruits, goalkeeper Reinaldo Liena and defender Tabiso Mloisane, started on the bench. As for the visitors, coach Norman Mapeza, named former Amakhosi duo Kamabilia Den Knowledge Musona in his starting lineup. And as we conclude with you, Formula One Lando Norris won the Hungary Grand Prix on Sunday ahead of Max Verstappen. World Championship leader Kim Antonelli recovered from a pre-season, rather pre-racer penalty to complete a podium in third. Starting from pole position, Norris lost the lead to McLaren teammate Oscar Piastri on the opening lap, but fought his way back to the front to secure his first race victory of the season. McLaren hops off a two finish where dashed with 15 laps remaining when Piastri retired with a gearbox problem while running second behind Norris. Here's more.
6: I was pretty disappointed with my first lap. Return two, don't know what happened, but I think I was a bit aggressive on my brake balance and a bit aggressive on the brakes, and I just lost the rear and kept losing it. Which cost me, and of course cost me to Oscar, but I think it was clear. The fact I could stay within 8 tenths, 1 second, every single lap, I knew if I had one opportunity to have some clean air, to extend, to undercut, I could win the race today. Even without the misfortune that he had today. So shame for the team from that side of things, but I was still convinced I could win, and the pace was just incredible.
11: And that is all from your sporting desk. For now, catch more of your sports at 4.
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0: Setiši sa go theletša batho metsetse ke bona fa gore ke lesomepedi fela go ikela go iriela ya bone se se ra gore ne apere kgaretlhela ya seripasela sa rona sa mathomo sa lenano la Route 326 Elena Itumeleng wa ga dipela ga di botsa bakena segolo sa bakone mosupologong o mo botsebotsetlhe wa la 27 July. 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How was the weekend and what did you get up to? So confidence, as far as I know, I know you said your weekend was just okay.
1: Yeah.
0: Right. What did you get up to?
1: Nothing.
0: There's no way.
1: I'm telling you.
0: There's no way.
1: I'm telling you. The past few days, Sunday and Saturday, I was indoor.
0: No church.
1: Nothing. I didn't go
0: no
1: to church.
0: No laundry.
1: No. I didn't.
0: You didn't do anything. So you just slept the whole weekend?
1: Huh?
0: You just slept the whole weekend?
1: Yeah, I was indoor Sunday and Saturday.
0: I feel like you're lying.
1: I'm not lying. I'm not lying. I'm telling you the truth. I'm not lying. I didn't do anything.
0: You don't lie, ne?
1: I don't. Do I?
0: Okay, no. It's fine. You don't lie. You don't lie.
1: Yeah, so, thank you.
0: Okay. Okay. That's really tough. Three but FM Facebook mtetorna wena king sele gore se direle mafelong a beke ya gago. Diwe dibuya, you know, it was a busy weekend. Kholeng ya maoto ba bangwe re bone e stopasela sa Kaizer Chiefs ra celebration. Toyota Cup. Ke bone gape a Big Brother Niger. It's back.
1: Big Brother Niger.
0: Yes.
1: Do you watch Big Brother
0: Niger? Entertainment.
1: Do you watch Big Brother Niger?
0: No, I just know it's big.
1: Oh, yeah. Yeah, I saw it on social media. I think it was... Is it yesterday or today?
0: Yesterday.
1: Yeah, I saw it.
0: Confidence. Ara to rocha pala pesu go mutletse gore na bene ba pala beke ga o bile jwa nomoro ile go rokela tshetsa WhatsApp le gore molagatse ga o ya lentse go yona 0769140815 0769140815.
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1: Top stories this hour, SACP names Yvonne Munyela as what seeks a candidate promising change for nobody, Ramatabo. And the Minister of Water and Sanitation, Pemi Majodina, announces rural water expansion after Seshego treatment works restores. Thank you, Tim, and good afternoon. The South African Communist Party in Polokwane is what seeks. It says its councillor candidate Yvonne Munyela is the community's choice and the change that the community of Nobody Ramatabo has been calling for. The party's Polokwane sub-district deputy chairperson Mary Mohlabeng says residents told the SACP during door-to-door visits that they have been waiting for a party that will bring change. The SACP party introduced Munyela to the community at the weekend, saying it is committed to listening to their concerns and ensure that they are addressed if the party wins the ward. Mohlabeng said community members raised the challenges over projects that are always included in the integrated development plan and the budget but are never implemented. She says the SACP will ensure that these conditions are a thing of the past and that public funds are used for the benefit of communities.
2: We are the South African Communist Party. We are really launching a VD, Kamo, what 60, Nobody, Takalam. We are very sorry to Mapuri Tomo, more very low introducer, councillor candidate, Yarnamo community, Mrs. Yvonne. Wa ga Munyela ra kra ile gore ke motho ile gore community ile e munti ene e ile community ba ba tlhagale gore SACP e gona mo wa tinya bona ya wa tiki ka le bakala gore.
1: And the Minister of Water and Sanitation, Pemi Majodina, says that they will expand the water infrastructure projects to surrounding rural communities in Polokwane following the successful completion of the Seshego Water Treatment Works project, because all communities deserve reliable water services. Majodina, who conducted a site visit to the 234 million treatment plant today, says the facility has restored a reliable water supply to the townships after years of delays caused by COVID-19 pandemic. She says since the plant officially began pumping and supplying water to Seshego reservoirs in May 2024, no part of Seshego is left without access to water. Majodina has described the treatment plant as a modern project that combines surface water and groundwater to improve water security, emphasizing that the technology is uncommon in South Africa. Meanwhile, the Elias Motsoaledi municipality says that the registration drive is aimed at strengthening local economic development by identifying and supporting businesses operating within the municipal area. Registered businesses will be linked to business development programs, compliance support, and future funding opportunities. Business owners can register at the local economic development office at the municipal main office in Grobbelstal during weekdays. Startup, informal, and unregistered businesses are also encouraged to register and receive assistance with business formalization and compliance. Municipality spokesperson Simon Makua has more.
3: Wawulja, lo tibusha borra kholo botlana gore pala batamele ka mondi ka ntlong ja masipala go tla go engwa di sa motata pising ya masipala re kholo go tsiba gore re le masipala wa Elias Motsoaledi 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
1: Meanwhile, President Cyril Ramaphosa has called on the Pan-African Parliament to play a stronger role in promoting democracy, accountability and good governance across Africa. Addressing the opening of the 7th Pan-African Parliament, Ramaphosa said the institution must ensure African Union programs improve the lives of people across the continent. The week-long session will focus on governance, peace, economic integration and the African Union's 2026 theme of sustainable water availability and safe sanitation. Ramaphosa elaborates.
4: We gather at a moment when events beyond our shores are having a profound and damaging impact on the lives of the people of our continent. The wars that are raging across the world are causing great instability and uncertainty. Our continent is also not spared the effects of conflict and instability, greater global economic turbulence.
1: Recapping on the top story, the South African Communist Party in Polokwane is what says its councillor candidate Yvonne Munyela is the community's choice and the change that the community of Nobodi Ramatapo has been calling for. That's all for this hour. Catch your next bulletin at 4 o'clock. For Radio Tough News, I am Kabelo Mashiani.
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0: you, Kabelo, for the news at 4. Coming up in your sports updates, Banyana. Mutlalo set for 100th cap as Wafcon gets underway. Chiefs Peterson sets standard with the Toyota Cup win. And another gold for Kutsia as Team SA swimmers continue to shine at the Commonwealth Games. These and other sports making headlines at 4:30.
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0: 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the Center of Tax Excellence Management, of course, Rishanala Bona Fa Mbo Mogaleng. Malisela, good afternoon to you. How are you?
1: I'm fine, thanks. How are you?
0: I'm doing fine as well. Thank you so much for that. So to get straight to it, you are part of the University of Limpopo Tax Clinic launch on Friday. Could you please tell us about the experience?
1: Wow, I know. The experience was quite wonderful indeed, if I must say. I think the most important thing that makes the experience even more exciting is the mere fact that you've got a lot of people into one that are in one room who are sharing a vision to make sure the community will eventually benefit from the tax clinic through the initiative that the University of Limpopo will do with their students, the supervisors also with their lectures, and also including professions like us as SIPA that will be coming in to assist where we can.
0: Aga, mohlomongwe re fatlhuseng batheletsi ba ga Letwala. What exactly is a tax clinic?
1: Okay, so tax clinic a re lebelle ka mogo motho e le gore a kgone go access a tax practitioner, or maybe ha ne le di-funds tsa gore a kgone go patela a tax practitioner, o ba le an opportunity where e le gore and student where e le gore will be supervised by a professional will be able to assist them. And now the nice thing about the tax clinic ke gore a student will be getting real-time work experience, and at the same time the community will be getting help in terms of their tax matters. I think if they don't necessarily know what is tax about, or maybe how does it come about, or maba college tax. The only thing maybe it comes in to say or they must register for tax, why are they registering for tax, or what is the main purpose that they're actually doing this thing. So it is really a good opportunity to make sure the community, the students, their support, and so that everybody gets to benefit into this initiative. It's really a good initiative indeed.
0: And speaking of support, what role does SIPA, you know, play in supporting initiatives like this?
1: Okay. So SIPA is a professional body that has registered tax practitioners as the members. So our members, who now are professionals in the industry, but a lot of clients, they are willing and also available to also supervise and assist those students, because the students, because they are not yet registered professionals, they cannot provide that advice at a fee. So now in this case, the professionals that are registered with SIPA come in so that wakhona go thusa those students with what's really happening into the real world of work. And also rena as an organization, we are pushing such initiatives because the Center of Tax Excellence is passionate about educating people about tax, and also making sure this education, it also reaches to the people that really do need it. Ke bolela ka batho le gore they're in the rural community, motho e le gore maybe on a lespaza, probably how can tax actually benefit them, or how can they actually understand, or how the whole ecosystem ya tax or it's a majwa.
0: Awa dia kwagala ka nete le kwagala tse ka mogolo gore tax clinic ye e botlhoka ka gona. So I want us to, before we wrap up the conversation, I want us to touch on tax compliance. Can tax clinics really make a difference when it comes to tax compliance?
1: So maybe you can repeat the last part. Can it make a difference when it comes to
0: tax compliance?
1: Yes, certainly. It will make a difference when it comes to tax compliance. Because maybe, like I said initially, a lot of people maybe now, they don't know about tax. Maybe I was submitting the returns, Jabona. And you know, the one thing about not submitting your returns, and if you have to submit your returns, SARS will penalize you because you are not compliant. So right now, what the tax clinic will do to say, let's say maybe someone in the rural village, maybe own a business, and then will register for that, has submitted the returns. So it will result into them having to get an opportunity to be assisted or balukisha their tax affairs, and also at the same time pushing for compliance. And as you know, our tax is very important to our livelihoods and also impact the service delivery. So the more people are compliant, is the more then we can get to actually have a benefit as a community, whereby we see more money being collected by SARS and intensively having to get to make sure that the services like your education, medical, the clinic, and also the roads and all of that, they are available to all the communities because people would have been compliant. And tax clinic will necessarily assist those individuals to be able to be compliant.
0: 50 minutes after four, we are wrapping up our conversation here with Malesela. Before I let you go, Baraletwala, what message would you like to leave with, you know, young people who are thinking about a career in accounting or perhaps taxation?
1: Yeah. No, thank you very much. I think the message is very clear. As you can see, Wari, I think there are a lot of stats that mention Wari. Our people, the youth that is unemployed mostly, they are lacking the necessary skills that will make them be employable. So a tax clinic is an opportunity for even the students and young people out there to say, get yourself out there once you have your degree, volunteer where you can, make sure that you assist the people that are around you with the knowledge that you do have. In that case, you are in a position where you are getting that practical experience. In turn, when you do apply, at least on your CV, you've got at least something to show that, you know what, as much as maybe if I did a degree and I'm still waiting for work, but I was doing something that was actually towards my goal of actually making sure I'm a professional that is ready for work at any time. And I think it's really a good opportunity for even as students or maybe any young person out there who is not necessarily into accounting, Mara, in any field that they are in, just to make sure that in whatever knowledge or by humani in terms of studying, they must get the practical experience that will enable them wherever apply mevereko, they are employable and the employers can be able to employ them quickly and also recognize them so that now they don't wait for long in Jivarno, they're rejecting the applications because they are not really qualified in that sense.
0: Ara dikoreti ka nete ba ga letola re tlogela ba kudina ko ya lena go le shanle lena le ba thletse ra tswa go raoba ba fotlhoshegile ke tsirimisho le gore le re file yona mosare ba le gone re ya leboga le tsholo pele go ipsina ka letsatsi la lena
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0: 3S is still sounding fresh. It is the sound of Holy Ray. Just us two right here on the station that listens to the people. Ke bona fa mothetse gore ke seripagare go tswa go iri yela ya bone. 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Streets will follow after that with your sports for this. Aba gopola gore bona seripeng se ke sela se le gore re a tsena jwale ka gare ga tša boithabišo. 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Radio Tef, dumela.
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2: Thank you, Dumeling. In our 4:30 news headlines, police investigate the murder of 27-year-old man after alleged mob justice attack in Toyando. And Action SA welcomes the new members in Sikukuni. Meanwhile, SACP names Yvonne Munyela as what seeks candidates a promising change for nobody, Ramatabo. Catch this and more at 5 o'clock.
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0: And in your sports updates, this hour we start off with football news. Middle fielder Alinda Mutlalo says Banyana Banyana are ready for a all-comers as they prepare to open their 2026 Women's African Cup of Nations campaign against Tanzania in Morocco on Monday evening. Every team that plays against us, they go far. They go for 120%, but I think we are ready for any team that we're going to face. The first game is the most important. One, because it sets the tone for the tournament, Mutlalo told SaferNet. This energy and the camp is really good, and obviously the main focus is the World Cup, but the biggest thing is we're going for gold regardless of what happens. Here's more.
1: Time has come. The time has come for the reigning champions of the Women's AFCON to defend their title as South Africa starts their AFCON campaign against Ghana in the group stages. And you know, when it comes to football on this page, whether it's Bafana Bafana, Amajimbos, Amajita, AFCON champions, or Banyana Banyana, defending AFCON champions, we will be backing our country. Even if you don't usually watch women's football, I want to encourage you to tune in and to support them. I myself am not a massive follower of women's football, but I cannot wait to get behind them and just to also build a bit of hype around the matches. Do not forget that tonight's match will be kicking off at 6 p.m. The match should be streamable on CAF TV on YouTube.
0: And meanwhile, Kaizer Chiefs captain and goalkeeper Brandon Peterson said Amakhosi will be went all out to lift the Toyota Cup for the first time when they faced Zimbabwe champions Scotland FC at the Royal Bafokeng Stadium on Sunday afternoon. Chiefs thumped 4-0 by Tanzanian side Young Africans in the inaugural Toyota Cup in 2024, and last year lost on penalties to Ghana's Asante Kotoko. The game against Scotland gave an expectation. A sold-out crowd, the first chance to see Chiefs on home soil under new head coach Fernando de Cruz. And as we conclude with your swimming, backstroke star Peter Kotsia continued his impressive campaign in the pool, returning to the top of the podium on Sunday night as Team South Africa. Our swimmers bagged three more medals during the evening session on day four on the Commonwealth Games in Glasgow. Kotsia, who earned gold in the 50-meter breaststroke and bronze in the 400-meter freestyle relay over the weekend, secured his third medal off the showpiece. The 22-year-old swimmer dominated the men's 200-meter breaststroke final, winning by more than 2 seconds in 1 minute, 54 second and 22 split second, setting a new game record. And that is all from your sporting desk for now. Catch more of your sports at 5.
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0: This one is the sound of Zake Sabantwini, Sky Wonder as well, Bare Wena Baba, right here on the station that listens to the people. 60 minutes before 5, we are getting into a world of entertainment with Confidence. Confidence, you're still doing fine, right?
1: I'm still doing fine.
0: Hey, Arneke pause. So, it's time to go see.
1: Our name is Thee.
0: Yeah. All right, so 16:45, let's get right to it.
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0: So one of the stories that is making headlines in the world of entertainment is about Grace Motlana. So Grace Motlana faces criticism over lavish party birthday celebration. So content creator who is Grace Motlana, she has sparked conversation online after hosting an extravagant first birthday celebration for her puppy, which is called Kai, while also introducing her newest pet, a female puppy named Bella. So the lavish celebration, which featured decorations, treats and a bit they set up for Kai, quickly made the rounds on social media. So during the event, Grace also revealed that Bella had joined the family, delighting some of her followers. However, the celebration divided opinion online. While many praised her love for animals, others criticized the lavish events, arguing that the money could have been spent on people in need. So the viral post reignited debates about extravagant spending on pets versus charitable causes. But despite the criticism, Grace has continued sharing updates about Kai and Bella, making it clear that her pets are an important part of her family.
1: You know, just on that confidence, Leva Teleji, I saw her clip, I think, yesterday, and she was like, you guys need to stop watching other people's lives. You know, and she's an influencer, right? She's
0: yeah.
1: a content creator. So she's not the first person who... She's not the first person. What would I take? Because I remember, I don't know if you know Moshe Ndiki.
0: Yeah, I do.
1: He once had a funeral
0: yes,
1: for a dog.
0: Yeah.
1: So I don't know, maybe it could be that they're that close or attached to the pet jabona.
0: Yeah.
1: But yeah, it's a lot.
0: Yeah, I do understand. I mean, unavatwane, they love animals, even though personally I'm not really a pet person. But I do understand, like, they spoil them. And some of these pets, they are living better than us. Imagine a whole party.
1: Hey, confidence.
0: Don't you?

0: They're living better than us.
1: Yeah, I want to let you ladiko.
0: Yeah. Anyways, another story is about Bajabulisile. So, Bajabulisile Teller, she is crowned Miss African Beauty Universe South Africa 2026. So, at 23 years old, Bajabulisile Teller, she has been crowned Miss Africa Beauty Universe South Africa 2026, following her victory by Jabusile and the honor of representing South Africa at the 2026 Miss African Beauty Universe pageant. So, where she will compete against contestants from across the continent. The title marks a significant milestone in her pageantry journey and provides an opportunity to showcase South African and international stage. So Bajabulisile expressed gratitude for the achievement and said she's looking forward to proudly representing the country in the upcoming competition.
1: Congratulations to her.
0: Imagine, at the age of 23 years. This is huge. Yeah, this is huge achievement.
1: Yeah.
0: Yeah, congratulations to her once again. So that's all that I have for you today on Entertainment News. Thank you so much for listening. I'll come back tomorrow, same place, same time, with more updates from the world of entertainment. But until then, take care.
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1: You know, and South Africans, you know, are very good with the made up words. Budanko, Bomachangura. 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
0: We are information.
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3: Nete gona ke setishi sa go theletsa batho motheletsi go shele tshe le gore go rala ke tshe tsona mabutho se pla falele DJ Lukisto a re bitsa molaza pla go rala ke tshe ingwe go jwa go the musical 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mosgareng bo le gone. Good music coming up then and final of the show to me.
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2: Top stories this hour. Police investigate a matter of 27-year-old men after alleged mob justice attack in Toyando. And Dishin SA welcomes the new members in Sekhukhune. Thank you, Idumeleng, and good afternoon. Limpopo police are investigating a murder after 27-year-old man died from injuries allegedly sustained during a mob justice incident at Dovene village in the Vembe district. According to a statement from the South African Police Services, police received a report of the incident yesterday, and upon arrival, they found the victim injured and linked to a case of burglary in the area. Emergency medical services took the man to a local hospital where he was admitted under police guard and was later transferred to another hospital for further treatment but succumbed to his injuries. A case of murder has been opened and a manhunt for the suspect is underway. The Independent Police Investigative Directorate, IPID, has been notified and a post-mortem will determine the exact cause of death. Limpopo Police spokesperson Colonel Malisela Ludwaba has more.
4: The Independent Police Investigative Directorate has been notified and post-mortem will be conducted to determine the exact cause of death. The Acting Provincial Commissioner of Police in Limpopo, Major General Jan Skeppers, has condemned the incident and directed police to work around the clock to bring those responsible to justice. He urged community members to report any suspicious criminal activities to the police and allow the law to take its course. Anyone with information regarding the suspects may contact Captain Sydney Dam.
2: Action SA has welcomed the former Maibuye Afrika Movement leader Islima Swinning, several of his supporters, and former EFF member Fenya Mabani to the party in Sekhukhune. During the event, the party criticized the poor service delivery in Ward 38, raising concerns over unfinished RDP houses and ongoing water shortages in Fetakgo Mutubatsi. Action SA says the residents should not have to buy water more than 3 decades into democracy. The party has also announced a service delivery march on the 5th of August from the SABC building to the office of the Premier in Limpopo, saying it is ready to bring accountable leadership and improve service delivery to communities. Action SA Makurutamaga mayoral candidate Tony Manchidi elaborates.
5: We are very much excited as the organization in the province of Limpopo to receive and welcome new members on daily. You know, the welcoming of these new members into the green umbrella is a sign that the message of Action SA is now resonating with the residents. I mean, the deepest rural of Sekhukhune. People have been struggling with services there and the quality of people that.
2: Meanwhile, the South African Communist Party in Polokwane is what seeks, says its councillor candidate Yvonne Munyela is the community's choice and the change that the community of nobody, Ramotapo, has been calling for. The party's Polokwane sub-district deputy chairperson, Mary Mohlabeng, says the residents told the SACP during door-to-door visits that they have been waiting for a party that will bring change. The SACP party introduced Munyela to the community at the weekend, saying it is committed to listening to their concerns and ensure that they are addressed if the party wins the ward. Mohlabeng said community members raised the challenges over projects that are always included in the integrated development plan and budget but are never implemented. She says that the SACP will ensure that these conditions are a thing of the past and that public funds are used for the benefit of communities.
6: Kamo 160, nobody takalang. Riveri Charitika, Mapuri Tomo, Moriveri Lot introduce councillor candidate yarna mo community, Mrs. Yvonne Wagamunyelo. 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
2: Finally, Minister of Water and Sanitation Phemi Majodina says they will expand the water infrastructure projects to surrounding rural communities in Polokwane following the successful completion of Seshego Water Treatment Works project. She conducted a site visit to the 234 million treatment plant today, saying the facility has restored the reliable water supply to the township after years of delays caused by the COVID-19 pandemic. She says since the plant officially began pumping and supplying water to Seshego reservoirs in May 2024, no part of Seshego is left without access to water. Majodina has described the treatment plant as a modern project that combines surface water and groundwater to improve water security, emphasizing that the technology is uncommon in South Africa. Recapping on the top story, Limpopo police are investigating a murder after a 27-year-old man died from injuries allegedly sustained during a mob justice incident at Doveni village in the Vembe district. That's all for. O'clock with Sophie Mazai for Radio Tef News.
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8: And a huge shout out to Kabelo for the last English bulletin. Coming up in your sports updates, our Pirates snap up a Norwegian striker. Vilagazi Nets winner as the Crews bags their first trophy as Chiefs coach. And Norris grabs their first race win of the season in Hungary. 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
1: All right, Radio TF on 3.8 FM, the station that listens to the people. 24 minutes gone past five. Good afternoon to you. Welcome to the third and final hour of the show. We have made it. Ubulele nna go tlo ka irela ya boraro. 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Amanda Black utle fa are kahle. Also played you lovely one by Hugh Masekela are send me. And of course, we kicked off the third hour of the show with Imbokodo. 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
3: And in your sports updates, this hour we start off with football news. Orlando Pirates announced on Sunday that they've signed a striker Sebastian Patterson from Norwegian second tier side Sogndal Football. The 27-year-old has signed a 2-year deal with an option to extend for one more season. He becomes the newest addition to Absalom Zawadu's squad as the Buccaneers prepare for a competitive season ahead, said Pirates in a statement. And meanwhile, Kaizer Chiefs edged Scotland FC off Zimbabwe 1-0 to win the annual Toyota Cup. Also, Christopher Benteke, while others, new recruit goalkeeper Ronaldo and defender Thabo Mloisane started on the bench. As for the visitors' coach Norman Mbeza, named former Amakosi duo Kamabiliat and Knowledge Musona in his starting lineup. And as we conclude with you, Formula One Lando Norris won the Hungarian Grand Prix on Sunday ahead of Max Verstappen. World Championship leader Kim Antonelli recovered from a pre-race penalty to complete the podium in third. Starting from pole position, Norris lost the lead to McLaren teammate Oscar Piastri on the opening lap, but forgot his way back to the front to secure his first race victory of the season. McLaren hopes of a 1-2 finish, were dashed in with 15 laps remaining when Piastri retired with a gearbox problem while running second behind Norris. Here's more.
4: Disappointed with my first lap. With turn two, don't know what happened, but I think I was a bit aggressive on my brake balance and a bit aggressive on the brakes, and I just lost the rear and I kept losing it, which cost me, and of course cost me to Oscar, but I think it was clear. The fact I could stay within 8 tenths, 1 second, every single lap, Like I knew if I had one opportunity to have some clean air to extend to undercut, I could win the race today. Even without the misfortune that he had today. So shame for the team.
3: And that is all from your sporting desk for this afternoon. Catch more of your sports with Nehemiah on the Papadi. 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

And that is how your Monday afternoon sounds when you tune into Radio Turf, the only station that listens to the people. What a beautiful sound, man. I want a blue Monday. Yeah. A DJ is in clear. As a little DJ, Lisa Fang Tone. Tobani White, Taylor Payne.

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16: 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In particular, we have taken a decision to be firm against trucks that are using worn out tires. As we stated in the past, prevention is better than cure. 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
20: 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We condemn any act of criminality, and we're calling upon all police officials or anyone in law enforcement to refrain from any act of criminality. We strongly condemn any form of criminality. We're pleading with all police officials to refrain from any act of criminality, as they are the protectors and they need to uphold and enforce the law.
18: Phokobie o re gabja le lephodisa leo ga se lahlwa le bona molato mme ba ipiletša go lekala la botšhotšhisi bja bosetšhaba go nyakišiša molato o ka botlalo.
20: We calling upon the communities not to give social justice to the said member, however allow the criminal court to decide and judge on the matter. We are calling upon the NPA to make sure that they fast track their investigation so that justice could be served. It is said in the Criminal Procedure Act that anyone is presumed innocent and proven guilty by a competent court of law, and that the charges leveled against the said police officials, their allegations and they remain allegations. We strongly believe in the community and the police working together, having the mutual interest and also trust in fighting crime. As the police alone, they won't be able to fight crime.
18: Mmoleledi wa maphodisa Brigadier Mashaba o re mokomišenare wa go gamaya lefiša ka sephodiseng ka mono Limpopo Major General Jan Skeppers o retile banyakišiši molatong o mme a bontšha gore ba ka se kgotlelele ditiragalo tša bomanager ka gare ga sephodisa. 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
13: Reka hona bjale kwa Boxer, matatši a mane fela. 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
21: Abogogo are going to receive free electricity and water from the EFF. All the beneficiaries of SASSA shall receive free electricity because they are poor already. All the unemployed should receive free electricity and water and clean water that is drinkable. We must make sure that we industrialize our municipalities and ensure that these industries benefit our workers and our citizens of that particular municipality.
3: Ore ba tlile go netefatsa gore baduri ba phela mo go bolokegilego ka ge ba tla be ba sepetša mananeo a go tloša ditlakala mo mebileng.
21: There shall be sanitation and waste shall be collected from time to time. We don't want illegal dumping in any municipality. That's why every EFF municipality will have what we call Andries Tatane campaign, where we collect waste and we clean all the illegal dumping site, because we deserve better. We don't deserve to stay like we are pigs in our own municipality.
3: Malema ore bona belo ka mogatlo ba tle gape go fedisa di tiragalo tsa bomene tsa ka di masipaleng le go netefatsa gore ga go sana le motho yo a lla go ka di gongwana tsa bosing.
21: Let the EFF municipality stop crime. Let the EFF municipality stop corruption. Let the EFF municipality ensure that there is municipal public safety. Our children must go and study even at night without any fear of being raped by rascals on the way to the libraries or on the way to go and study with their own friends. Comrades, the crime hotspots will be identified and they will be permanently be targeted by our municipalities.
3: Utshe pele ka gore ba swanetse go etisha ba swapile go di tlhotlho tseo ba le bana go le tsona go etsa tlhokego ya mešomo magareng ga tse dingwe. 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
21: The youth will be at the center of everything we are doing. Everything we are doing, the youth will be at the forefront because unemployment affect the youth most. Crime affect the youth most. Jobs are needed by the youth most. Economic opportunities are needed by the youth most. So whatever we do, we must put the youth at the center of everything.
3: Malema o rumile pego ye ka gore ba romela molaetsa o bogale go bao ba tle go hetswa ba tla iša bana le basadi ka thobalano gore ba tlile go netefatsa gore ba hwetša kotlo ya go bonagana ka go ba romela ntlwana swiswin go ya go ile.
21: Any mayor or any councillor who is found demanding to sleep with children in exchange for bursaries will be fired immediately and shall be sent to jail for a very long time. Because no one must sleep with children in exchange for opportunities that are provided for by the municipalities. We must make sure that we are vigilant when it comes to that.
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6: It was important for us to be here to celebrate the legacy of President Nelson Mandela in Thulamela, in the Vembe region, in Limpopo province. This is just a regional rally, by the way. It's not even a province or national. We are not competing. We don't compete in Limpopo. We are not competing, be rest assured. This is how we commonly, we ordinarily, when we celebrate our leaders, this is how we do things. Vembe, Thulamela remains the home of the African National Congress. There is no dispute on that. You can see for yourself.
2: Ke a tswela pele Ramathuba o re ba hlompha mogale yo

0: ditirelo setšhabeng.
1: I want to greet all of you in the spirit of renewal, the spirit of revolutionary determination. These are the spirit espoused by our struggle icon, President Rolihlahla Mandela. That is why we are gathering here in Makwarela Stadium under the powerful and befitting theme of honoring Mandela's legacy. We are honoring him with decisive action to accomplish the National Democratic Revolution. We are honoring President Mandela by building an ANC which will ensure that we have a province that continues to be hard at work.
0: O re ga o kgonagale gore mokgatlho wa gabo o ka latlhegelwa ke dikgetho bjala ka ge o tswela pele go etiša pele ditlhologelo tša badudi.
1: Limpopo, when we do wrong and you tell us we are wrong, we correct our mistakes. You have heard what Thobela, it's not me. So there is no way we can continue to say, let's vote the ANC out. We have acknowledged, just yesterday, Provincial Secretary, I was invited. We have a program, we call it Hinomati Friday. Not that water must be drank on Friday only, but it's just a slogan. When we were handing over a project, which is going to give the people from Butlokwa, Kwamule Mule, households, 1,000 households are getting water. Phase one has already delivered communal taps. I was drinking that water, purified. That project was estimated to be done in less than 2 years. That project was estimated to spend 42.4 million.
0: Re a ruma Ramathuba o rem ba ya go netefatsa gore tshepidiso ya mananeo a me ba sepalam e ba ya maleba ka go netefatsa gore ba tlhankedi ba me ba sepalam e ba ba bana go le maloka a go ka tsora mamaemo a o ba fiwa go.
1: Discipline and accountability amongst our municipality is the first sign of restoring the African National Congress. We are saying we are going to professionalize all our local municipalities. There is in no way in Limpopo we can say we don't have chartered accountants to be our CAs. Limpopo is one of the provinces, if you go to SAICA and look at the numbers of chartered accountants registered, they come from this province. If you go to the built-in council, majority of those comes from this province. Therefore, you can't say we don't have qualified civil engineers. Ritla no swametsa popira matuba utla ithuta ya pele. No, we are going to professionalize our municipality. Somebody who, when the mayor wants water, that person must deliver water, not talk politics.
0: Magagešo na ke Brian Moganedi Ntometsebe go Radio TEF Thobe.
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4: Today the IMC on migration wishes to provide South Africans with a progress update on the implementation of government's 5.N to strengthen migration management, uphold the rule of law, secure our borders, and maintain South Africa's constitutional commitment to human dignity, social cohesion, and human rights. The 5.N plan announced by government through the President as a comprehensive response to migration challenges is not a short-term intervention. It is a coordinated national program that brings together all spheres of government, law enforcement agencies, border authorities, municipalities, and social partners. Before I get to the progress report of implementation of the 5.N plan, after the last media briefing, as we agreed that we will do the updates fortnightly, as the IMC, as we are now meeting, meeting fortnightly. Allow me to register our foremost concerns on two issues involving unauthorized identity searches of foreign nationals and groups that continuously undermine

0: our law enforcement officers.
1: Kobai urilego ba ba itira ba shumba khoro ya lego ka uhula mashelengo ba di badinaga tsaka ntle gore ba sanetse go emisha ka mekgwa ya bona go sibela batla le bagana le molao.
0: We have observed that there are still individuals who impersonate Home Affairs officials and target foreign nationals and some businesses for this illegal identity searches, and some of them are starting to take the shape of extortion. We've seen a video that we have sent to SAPS to actually assist us in dealing with that, because we do believe that that is a criminal element and that is actually extortion. We want to urge whoever is involved in this wrong practice to desist from it or face the might of the law. I'd like to report that our law enforcement authorities acted swiftly in arresting about 7 of these individuals in Polokwane, and we would like to issue a stern warning to everyone who is involved in this to stop. We have also noted that some group tend to confront and seek to resist lawful operations by our law enforcement authorities. A case in point is the confrontation between law enforcement officers and some foreign nationals who were resisting law enforcement operations in Belleville.
1: We believe the Joma Africa ra mmogo le batlhankedi ba dikgoro tša mmušo tša go šetšana le merero ya bofaladi goba melao le go efa go ikhwetša ka gare ga mathata.
0: Again, we would like to issue a strong warning against those who undermine the work of our law enforcement officers or otherwise face the consequences. Regarding reports of an individual who regrettably lost their lives during this operation, we would like to confirm that the matter is a subject of investigation by IPT, and the report will be made public in due course. So there's been an incident of a person who lost their lives in this operation, and IPT is investigating. We have also noted continued concerns or even articulations publicly raised by certain sectors in our society regarding the humanitarian situation in the Musina Temporary Repatriation Processing Center. Once again, we want and we would like to reiterate that government and social partners have been coordinating assistance to vulnerable foreign nationals affected by recent tensions and displacement. These interventions have included provision of healthcare services and medical screening at identified processing sites and temporary holding areas.
1: Mme o tswetse pele gore bafaladi bao ba šetšo ba le disentereng tša go bušetša morago dinageng tša bo bona ka mesina ba tla kgwetša dijo, metse mmogo le tše dingwe tša tšhoganetšo. 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
0: Access to food, water, sanitation and basic relief support for vulnerable individuals and families. Children, child protection measures and support services for women and children and other vulnerable groups have been provided. Coordination with embassies, consulates, faith-based organizations, NGOs and international partners to facilitate humanitarian assistance were required. Identification and referral of persons requiring emergency social support and protection services were done. So I want to reiterate, there's not been any violation of human rights, but additionally, UN bodies as well have been on site and can affirm that we've been working in the manner that is required from us. We have taken all this intervention because we recognize the plight of those affected by the situation.
1: Ge a ruma Kobai o retile mmušo wa naga ka ge o file badudi ba dinaga tšaaka ntle dinamelo ya dijo le tše dingwe mmogo le go netefatša gore ba fitlha magaeng a bona ba bolokegile mmogo le go tiša seo gera le dinaga tša bo bona.
0: But we also want to emphasize that South Africa has, in many instances, provided humanitarian and logistical support beyond what is ordinarily required under international repatriation arrangements, particularly where vulnerable individuals are involved or where receiving countries' logistical arrangements are still being finalized or delayed. I will now turn to the report on the progress achieved to date under each pillar of the 5-point plan. And we emphasize this because that's how the public must gauge our work and analyze our work and hold us accountable in that regard.
1: Naki Kifilara Mutla, ntumetse ba Radio TEF.
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0: By virtue of the authority vested in me, I confer the postgraduate degrees.
1: Mr. Chancellor, I have the honor to present the following graduates whose names appear in the program and have complied with the requirements of the degree, Bachelor of Education Honours in Adult and Community Education and Training.
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10: Mr. Chancellor, I have the honor to present the following graduates whose names appear in the program and have complied with the requirements of the degree. 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
2: feel the rhythm of passion with the wings of love your dedicated romantic music show where emotions meets melody a space for real conversations about love and relationships Monday to Thursday from 9 p.m. to 12 midnight on Radio Turf, the station that listens to the people. 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
9: By virtue of the authority vested in me, I confer the postgraduate degrees.
10: Mr. Chancellor, I have the honor to present the following graduates whose names appear in the program and have complied with the requirements of the degree. Bachelor of Education Honours in Adult and Community Education and Training.
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0: le se mesupa la metsotso ka morago erela ya bosesoa ke ela boga ka gare ga lenano le lana mabeleng a tša dipapadi ke tša dipapadi mo go radio tefo 103.8 FM se ke sona situation se le noši sa go 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
7: Designed for students, night shifters, nurses, police officers, security guards, all those who keep the night alive. 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
6: By virtue of the authority vested in me, I confer the postgraduate degrees.
7: Mr. Chancellor, I have the honor to present the following graduates whose names appear in the program and have complied with the requirements of the degree Bachelor of Education Honors in Adult and Community Education and Training.
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1: 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embrace gore no even harasa no we need to come to the party when it comes to strikers I'm competent with him because we are
0: level yeah
1: and a lot of in our country I think we should just look down at lower divisions we still have good players ba le more they've got good bodies to score it's just that nobody is seen them nobody is identifying them So more limo more PSL first division. I don't see those strikers anymore. Aksabona bo Philemon Masinga, aksabona bo Mark Williams, ba go tseba gore nna ntse mo kae. Sometimes you look at us agree the passes from midfielders. He knows what to do. He can get out of trouble and then take a shotted goal and score. We don't have fighters anymore. We only have teamwork. Yes, teamwork is key, but we need strikers who can be selfish inside the box and make sure we're back here responsibility for score. We can see such things happening this year. No strikers taking responsibility.
0: The Wings of Love, yana tela.

0: pardon me. Could I have a word with you a few minutes? Here, sit down. Get comfortable. Yeah. How long have we known each other? About 10 months? Yeah, I think it's, yeah. You and John are real tight, aren't you? Yeah. Oh, is that an engagement ring? Oh, congratulations. Oh, he slipped it on your finger last night, huh? He's the luckiest man in the world, you know? He should be real proud to have someone like you. Oh, yeah, what I wanted to talk to you about is... Well, there's something that's been bugging me for about 5 months. And I've been carrying it around with me. And it's getting heavier and heavier every day. And, you know, it's almost to the boiling point. I have to get it off my chest. Yeah. I'm not trying to be fresh or anything, because I know you're John's girl, but I just have to tell you this. You see, I have a great deal of respect for you. I'm not being, you know, not going to let feel on you. But, dear, you see, I'm going to take you back to my childhood in a way. See, we had quite a big family. We went, you know, very rich. Sometimes we lived from day to day. But one thing we did do, we went to church every Sunday. You know, Mama took us to church. And I was in the choir, too. Yeah, I sang a little bit then. Sunday school. And she taught us the golden rule, 10 commandments. And she said, son, do unto others as you would have them to do unto you. She said, don't steal, don't rob. You know, all the things that good parents try to instill in their children. Well, you know, I did, a few little things, like shoot hooky. I guess every kid is shoot hooky, you know, once. And she said, stay out of trouble. You know, when I was a teenager, I didn't, you know, break in or burglarize or rob anybody, you know. I tried to work for what I got, you know. Tried to be honest. You know, didn't commit no crimes or nothing. But, you know, I had to wait until I reached manhood to commit a crime. According to the court of love, if there is such a court. But, you know, sometimes you are forced into things like this. See, sometimes Cupid can shoot his arrow so fast you can't get out of the way. You know, and you can fall. And the more you, something just like being in quicksand too, the more you wiggle, the deeper you sink.
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0: Words, and I had to tell you all of that, you know, to really say what I got to say. See, there's a lot of talk going around town. And I'm on the make for John's girl. You know, Ike is on the make for John's girl. But, you know, I don't mean to do anybody wrong, because I don't want nobody to bother anything that belongs to me. But, you see, I've never seen anybody like you. I've never known anybody like you. And there's some things you just can't help. You know, at night I toss and turn. I try to keep it out of my mind. But, you see, I find myself thinking about you. I just can't help it. And right now,

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1: And I hope it's not a crime, 'cause if it is, I'm guilty.

0: beautiful songs, sweet melodies. Yeah, but it's a music game that talks to your heart and soul. Right here on the station that listens to the people. Music from Madeleine Jones with Hooked on Your Love. And no forgetting as well, of course, let me... no forgetting as well, also what saved you with, of course, yeah, but music, yeah, but that talks to your heart and soul. Right, yeah, but no forgetting as well, still got, you know, a whole lot of music, you know, what we share with you guys tonight. But before we get to that, let's take this opportunity here to welcome you all to another edition of the Wings of Love, brought to you with nothing but tons of love, relationship advice, intimacy issues, as well as, you know, how to play things, play between the sheets, or let's just say behind the curtains, with yours truly, the captain of the airwaves, alongside
1: the one and only Kibulela Kamakafula Tisitsu Peter, well known by the name of Momish DMC, Kimo Shangana Tabankali Rumo, Impa Lirumole, positive list, Sagobatsumoto, Impa Lejaivisabato.
0: Most definitely, yeah, we'll be doing this from now till the hour 12 midnight, serving you nothing but good music. Music, of course, yeah, but the talks to your heart and soul, for holding it down from 7 up until the hour 9 on the sports show, as well as the Hotel Lady Prediction. Of course, big shout out to all the presenters who came through to you here on this beautiful Monday, and of course, big shout out to the news department, a technical team, a marketing team, no forgetting as well as the music office. And yeah, while it's still him, let's quickly unpack what is it that we have for you tonight. 7 song dedication playlist at about 9:30 at from 10. The second hour of the show, topic of the night, as well as your love concert. From 11 up until the hour 12 midnight, it will be your bedroom sounds, so hookup advice, as well as your foreplay, all in all, right here on the station that listens to the people. It is pretty much simple to interact with us on Facebook. Yes, we are.
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0: Alternatively, via WhatsApp on 076-914-0815. This is The Wings of Love, saving you nothing but good music. Music, of course, that talks to your heart and soul. Good evening.
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10: Go kanela ka mo diskute ke ntja bana ba rena gona gona le eng o na le mabuka a go ntsha di buka tsa ngwana ka moka ka mo wa lebelela wa mo a ntsa wa bona go ntse mongho o le go ra o tsiba ga wa tlwaelera.
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11: O mongwa ka bo ntsha ile motho mo zadi are wa tsiba go botlhoko biang go baka gare ga kamano e wa khwetse ile gore motho ratanang le yena go ya social media ya gagwe o postile motho wa gagwe wa maloba ex ya gagwe o ipostile go social media e fela o kana go bia wena current.
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0: 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Yep, it is the station that listens to the people, serving you nothing but good music. Music, of course, yeah, but that talks to your heart and soul. And of course, yeah, but looking at the time, yep, it is just about 29 minutes. Well, it is half post. Yep, it is half post. It is half post. And right about now, it is the time of the show where you and us gotta head straight to the 7 song dedication playlist. Yep, right here on the Wings of Love. But I want you back. All right, just for now, let's just quickly, hence it is half past, let's quickly head straight to the 7th song dedication playlist. But because I want you back. Hey, but before we do so, I give you press at a Tojan. It is sale. This is the Wings of Love.
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Baby, you know, I think we all need to take an inventory of our love and our feelings when it's involved with that special lady or that special someone. When I say we all, I'm talking about all men. All the brothers of the world, the black brothers, the white brothers, the brown brothers, the red brothers. Because, you know, basically all women are the same. And we need to take in consideration that woman is God's greatest gift to man. And we need to take in consideration that 9 out of 10 times they will be and they will do anything that we want them to. You know, it doesn't take much. Beautiful flowers, a simple card that says, I love you. Somewhere in a day you say, baby, I need you. You know, that's why I'm so in love and so wrapped up in you, baby, because I can give you what God gave me. The only thing that I feel that I really own is the life that I live. And to you I give this life. And

So I give all that I have to give to you. For just as long as you want me to. Everything, baby. The air I breathe. The love I need. Everything.

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1: 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Budanko, Bomachangura. We just come up with these words.
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0: The one that you love the most, that is Naughty with Numvula. Right before that, Teddy Pendergrass came through with Wake Up Everybody. Whitney Houston with The Greatest Love of All. Mariah Carey, We Belong Together. Betty White, Let Me Live My Life. And of course, the OJs with Cause I Want You Back. Yeah, on a Monday, someone needs a love back. They need LB, hashtag LB love back. It's very much... is it necessary though? Do you feel like love back is necessary, or we just love missing what we used to have?
1: If you love him or her, don't hesitate.
0: But what happened to when you love someone and you can't be with them, you let them go?
1: When you love someone, if you can?
0: When you love someone, yeah, and you can't be with them, you let them go.
1: You just have to make the means to get them. You love them. Why are you allowing pride to take over?
0: You tried everything. All right. It's not working out. You love them to a point that, you know what, I love them, but I can't have them. But hey, no, that's fine. Just like a dove. I love what doves, but I can't stay with doves. Because I'm going to go hungry. I'd rather just let them go.
1: Yeah. I guess if maybe you tried alternatives, you have done your part, you tried to keep that person still in the picture and it failed, then it failed. Just move on.
0: metsetso o gona kere sesupa nako setloga se supile e le re metsetso ke lesometshela go itswela fa le go irela ya bo lesome 16 minutes it is of course but just after the overtime. Now continue to serve you with nothing but good music. All right, topic of the night. I know you've been waiting for this segment.
1: Yeah.
0: All right. It is just 16 minutes. Let's quickly head straight to the topic of the night. And then when we come back, till you do me right. But for now, arekwe. My brother, what's going on?
1: Mutelechi chaching lalukhonu sale mushupulogo mo botse botse botse botse botse wa di 27 July kira yona mo segamanya. Ga monate jwang, you're still listening to the station that listens to nobody but people. Citation is it till jamba to ka frequency ya tatso ke bolala ka 103.8 FM. Khamana tijwang mutu mutu the time as much as babuletse gore no ke metsutsu e masomi shupa ka irinya lesomi. Jwale topic of the night, how is your relationship so far? Just simple like that. Come on, Joma Rar, Chaching Lalhunu, Rinaka Hutiba or no, Ikama Chagago Chamarato disciple Juang. 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Ana, how is your relationship so far?
0: Yo.
1: Ke ditaba.
0: Yo.
1: Awa.
0: Yo.
1: Why were you?
0: Yo.
1: Mm.
0: Yo. Yo.
1: How is your relationship so far? Di rincha marato.
0: Yeah, Babu Jisha Fa, o ka no kitima la follow go Facebook on Radio Time for 3.8 FM. Mogolo wa WhatsApp number ya 0769140815.
1: Yeah.
0: O ba ka no kitima la follow go yengwa 0767289445. O khona on. But how is your relationship so far?
1: Yes.
0: But how's your relationship? Relationship ya WhatsApp la ga se plaga botsore. Final destination or mohlomongwe o bethile sampo ka hampo ro fologa hampo goba a ke tsebe. I don't know.
1: Eish.
0: Are the challenges or are you in that period mo le goreng ke silent treatment, you don't talk to each other due to problems, or
1: fights, challenges?
0: Yeah, but or maybe you're one of those who, like, you know what, we just fix everything before we go to sleep. Now my relationship is good, my relationship is sweet, all is well, and I can't complain. And then omongwa relationship ya kae ibile bona. 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
1: Banna.
0: Eish. 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I don't know. Maybe it's a fireworks. I don't know.
1: Mm.
0: But how does failure to take off? How does a relationship fail to take off? I mean, we're talking about the surface. We're talking about the foundation here. Gore ye go di mo e phutla ma ya o di ya phutla
1: wa pala.
0: Okay. Let me not say much on this one.
1: Mm.
0: But I have this $1 million question that I've always wanted to ask.
1: All right.
0: Why can he love you like this? Should he love you like this? Or would you want him to love you like that?
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0: That is Ruth with Body Language. Regina Bellum, Baby Come to Me. Destiny's Child with Cater to You. Now, when this song was busy playing, now I have a question. I just have a smiling and a question, Fasterman. Gents, this one goes to you. Do your women, do they take off your shoes? Do they take off your socks? Do they do foot massage? I can say it. I just want to know, quick one. I want to know from you guys. Just quick one. Guys, do your women, do they untie your shoelaces, take off your shoes and your socks, and do your, foot massage, and don't, I mean, you're working too hard. Do you get that? Or, se solo, give up. No, we want to find out. We just want to find out from you guys. I don't want to talk about body massage. That one I know. You're getting it day and night. Plus, they have this. This MG thing. But I want to know. I want to know with you guys. How do you do it? Do you take off your men's shoes or ish? Yeah, nah. Ish. No, man, I need to understand. I need to know because they say cater to you and the song hits. Yo, it hits. Yo, tickle. Ish. Yeah. Do, that's fine. Let's just go head straight back to the music and then when we come back, I'm gonna share something with you guys. Do they take off your shoes and give you a foot massage, or as soon as you get home, they just need.
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do this for me if you will.

0: Beautiful songs, sweet melodies, something to listen to on your Monday evening. Betty Wright, better tonight is the night. And it's the night for what? But it's fine. yeah. All right. Yeah. Beautiful songs served you with more music from the ones that you love the most. 0-4-1, can I love you like this? The Temptations, but I need more love. And of course, Ruth out of Body Language. Smokey Robinson out of One Heartbeat. One Heartbeat. All right. 15 minutes it is, of course, yeah, but just after the hour 11. And we still got more heading your way. The likes of your bedroom sounds in about 15 minutes, in about 10 minutes or so. 15 to 10 minutes or so. And not forgetting as well, I've still got your foreplay. Yep, it's, of course, yeah, but it is lined up. And lastly, your hookup advice. All in all, right here on the station that listens to you and nobody but you. And do not forget. And of course, yep, and calls who came through at Kefela Pelo. This one, it was... This song was inspired by Kefela Pelo. Inspired by two ladies. Kefela Pelo, man. I got one of my tomb spring ritual matata relationship. Got it, Harry. What Billy Wong? Most people have, you know, problems when it comes to relationships, especially when it comes to the first 2 weeks of September. Have you ever experienced this before? Or maybe you've witnessed it with someone. So no go about September. What did it? Go read your mouse. Hey, ara yum tolo moon.
1: Utatai no baile si tasi.
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0: Most relationships, they all start with shoulder to cry on. Ish, kogobotsa bare wena ladies man o Casanova ya go bula girl the better Casanova go ba lo mongwe o ba lo mongwe sho ba tsa re gir ka mahlwana a le o fela re ka ba faka ona re mahlwana la ga ali ya 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
1: No, this one is difficult. I think it reacts the same on beautiful women.
0: Get on. 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
1: no us as men when we see beautiful women at some point we come to feel intimidated by their looks, like how they look, how they wear, how beautiful they are. 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I think it just happens naturally.
0: Naturally so?
1: Yeah.
0: Natural.
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All right. 26 minutes it is, of course, yeah, but just after the hour 11. That is Diana Warwick with I Will Never Love This Way Again. Yeah, all right.

103.8 FM. Of course, it is the station that listens to you and nobody but you. Continuing to serve you with nothing but music here, but music that talks to your heart and soul right here on the station that listens to you and nobody but you. Of course, it is the station that listens to the people. Right, please be in bear in mind and of course put it into consideration. This feature, it is not for persons under the age of 18. Parental guidance, it is indeed advised. I've witnessed a few cases, and very young ones, but that one we'll talk about it later on. For now, bedroom sounds, your 696 style of benefits and how to do it. All right. First things first, now what 6-9 literally means. The basic definition. Now, the basic definition goes as follows. Now, literally, 6-9 is an oral sex position in which two people give and receive oral stimulation at the same time. Typically, arranged so one's head is near the other's pelvis and vice versa. Now, the imagery of the number 6 and 9 explains the nickname. Now, you know, the authoritative summaries from coverage on that, you know, the core description, smarting is mutual oral sex, reproducible across genders and of course sexual orientation. That's a lot of form. Now let's look at the reported benefits, limits and of course the safety consideration. Now it is, especially based on research from looking at the advocates and, of course, clinicians, frame 6-9 as the mutually, pleasurable and intimate, because most partners can receive, stimulation simultaneously, which some couples prefer as a foreplay or rather equalizing pleasure. Now, yet practitioners warn that multitasking can distract from giving focused oral stimulation and physical discomfort, or rather hide issues that can reduce your enjoyment. So please bear in mind, communication, positioning, adjustment and consent matter the most. Public health organizations, and add that explicit harm minimizations guidance, using barriers like your condoms and dental dams lower the STI risk during during the oral sex, a point emphasized by sexual health educators. Moving on, now let's talk more about the benefits of this 6-9 style position, or should I say sex position. Now this the benefits, 6-9 allows mutual oral stimulation. The position is important because it allows for mutual oral stimulation, which can be pleasurable and intimate for both partners. It is a position that can enhance the connection and intimacy between partners, especially if both are comfortable with the act. Then why not? Why wait? Let's get it on. But the 6-9 positions can also be a way to explore a different sexual preference and desires, which can be beneficial for the overall satisfaction and well-being of the couple. Now, how does it work?
two people align themselves so that each person's mouth is near the other's genital. This is done by having one person lie down on their back, the other, you know, on top of them with their knees, you know, straddling with their partner's head. The two can, you know, then perform oral sex on one another. In the opposite, you know, sex partners, the woman is typically the person on top, whereas the man is on the back. Or rather, you can just do it side by side. Now, sometimes there can be discomfort under the, you know, the knees and the head. And for folks with larger, you know, or rather curvier, you know, bodies, depending on being top or the bottom, can also be uncomfortable, especially for, you know, extended period of time. That is why it is recommended to, you know, using a pillow under the head, the knees, or even the bum. You know, the DEM makes, you know, a sex pillow, you know, designed to support bodies during pleasure. And that is one of the most, you know, the budget gentle options in the sex position market. So, guys, now you know, Nem. Tip, please look for a pillow. Use a pillow just so that, you know, things go run smoothly and sweet, so that there's no discomfort. Just imagine while having fun. And then the person says, you wish can I cramp. Yo, that's literally back to square one, where it all started. And then the next thing you'd be like, I don't enjoy. Why? Because you, I don't know, maybe you haven't done things right. So please, the aim is not to hurt, the aim is not to be serious, it's just to have fun and pleasure your partner. And of course, ladies and gentlemen, yep, this is how we wrap up your bedroom sounds. But before we do so, let me quickly just share with you guys what the benefits are from. It's very good for stimulation. One thing that I like about the sex position is that you don't focus only on yourself, or rather she doesn't focus on you, you don't focus on her. It's a give and take. You receive, she takes, you receive, you take, she receives. That's how it works. Receive. Ladies and gentlemen, now that we're done with the bedroom sounds, please bear in mind that it is the time of the show where you gotta put your trust and faith in your partner. Gents, it's your duty to please that booty. And of course, women, it's your duty to make sure that your man is well sexified. Done with the bedroom sounds, let's complement with a perfect, seductive foreplay.

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I want a Kem. Kem Ofana Lee Kevin Edmonds. And once you play the songs. No, Chief. When I sleep, do the honors. But do not touch what's mine. Girl. You touch what's mine, we find you. Alright, no, we are good to go. He's sorted now. I was talking to my colleague, he's sorted now. Because man, I just dish out. Yeah. 8 minutes it is, of course, yeah, heading straight to the album at 12 midnight. My friend usually says it's 8 minutes to the hour Cinderella. Why of Lala so? Arkani Cinderella, what happened again? Girl, I don't know. Arwa wanjara so bala di book. I was in a multiracial school. Pala, naruhela. Kem, are.

0: in the studio, We're Not Alone. And of course, just before that, Kofila for Traction Adam Nige. For Play, Let's Make Love, Chris Walkham, You Make Love a Crime. Yeah, ish. All right, ladies and gentlemen, let's quick one just before we say our final goodbyes for the night. All right, Tajo, how's it?
1: I'm all good, brother. How are you, man?
0: I can't complain, honestly.
1: Standy.
0: Something is different about you. Oh. Or is it me or he's different?
1: No, it's because of the cap.
0: No, it's because of the jacket. But I understand.
1: That's for men, bro.
0: Jacket all like what I'm taking. You love no me some motomanas pillar jacing was with peachy pink. Zora taken. Scumbless come patamel.
2: Oh, come on, German jamutum me.
1: It's mine.
0: A hour. Gyar. Ufilega motoir. That is why.
1: No, guys, this jacket is mine. It's for men.
0: No, it's fine, Chief. It's fine. We cannot argue. But you know the truth. Speaking of the truth, what is it that you have for us on the Midnight Express?
1: On the Midnight Express, what do we have today or tomorrow? Let me say tomorrow, in the next few minutes. It's actually first segment of the show, which is Lovely Expressions, where you as a listener get to request your favorite song. And just because we are the station that listens to you, the song that you request. And then second segment of the show will be giving you tips of life. And decided to go a bit kind of relationship because so that I can, you know, sort you out. Then we're going to close it off with the song of the day, which is will be complimenting tips of life.
0: What about
1: the relationship? Because I've been giving like relationship tips last week, and so like a lot of people in my life were crying. So I'm like, but I hate it like a winch.
0: It's fine. We have found the culprit. It's fine.
1: What do you mean?
0: We've been looking for this one.
1: Who's the culprit now?
0: It's fine.
1: Who's the culprit?
0: No, it's fine. 5 minutes. Chief, my colleague, my very own MC that I trust with Tropics of the Night, please, Pezwak.
2: Mr. Modajo?
1: Yes, sir.
2: Today we're discussing about a very, very, very significant thing, which is asking people on how their relationship is going, because we all know that there's a lot going on relationships. People are going through a lot. Some relationships are bad. Some people are in abusive relationships. So it's a lot.
1: Yeah.
2: So right now,
1: get you.
2: Today we're looking out to find out how is people relationships are going. So let me ask you, how is your relationship going so far?
1: Lovely, lovely, my G.
2: Wow,
1: beautiful, beautiful, man.
2: Is it?
1: Smooth as you like. Smooth as ice, twice as nice.
0: Yeah,
1: that's how it's going, man.
0: You see now.
1: Smooth as nice, twice as nice.
0: Sweetest taboo.
1: What do you mean, sweetest taboo?
0: Lover JC, man.
1: No, stay away from my jacket, guys. It has nothing to do with that.
0: No,
2: I know.
0: No, it's fine.
1: Smooth as ice.
0: How lovely.
1: Lovely, my guy.
2: It's
1: beautiful.
2: Somebody commented here, are a relationship. It same applies to me. Same applies.
0: No. It's not the same.
2: Why no?
0: Homu gagwa yawa. Wow, shu homu wa smile.
1: To be precise. Might as well do four. I might apply by two and make it eight.
2: Retlajet take away.
0: We're gonna hold it to an eight.
2: Yeah.
0: King,
1: no, it's not a khoshigari. No, just for you guys, just to show you what I know, guys, I appreciate you. Tell me now, what you get.
0: Go fire polo. Yeah, I will get a shorter. Ladies and gentlemen, kings and queens, from us, the Wings of Love Gents, it has been a wonderful evening being with you guys. And of course, let's do it again. Let's continue with it tomorrow.

Tomorrow it is, of course, you know, a Tuesday Tuesday night. I just hope that all goes well. And of course, yeah, but yeah, between 9 and 12 from us, the Wings of Love, it has been a wonderful evening. Of course, let's do it again tomorrow, same time, same place. Love, peace, and happiness. And of course, stay blessed. I got no share fed again. I know. You know. But I can look at this so much. Enjoy my colleague. Are please scan the ball of it. She's the love of my life. Colleague Yagamaling, I hope you're looking.

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Smoking on Keisha. Cold, give me chills. What's your real name? And not your stripper name. I make it rain on you like a window pane. Bands, I make her dance. Tune, you make her.

Juicy J coming through with Bands Make a Dance. Right before that, I gave you I Love Makonnen with a Tuesday alongside Drake. And we kickstarted the show with Bleek and Lace, Love is Wicked. Beautiful Tuesday it is, Dajus. Welcome to another edition of the Midnight Express. With me, I'm Dajus, the only one like 2 plus 3 minus 4, the smooth driver of the airwaves. You know how we roll, all you gotta do is sit back, relax, enjoy the good vibes, because you and I are gonna ride until walls fall off, baby. That's how we do on the Midnight Express. 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Big shout out to Fes Lamuntu for holding it down on the Wings of Love alongside Momish the MC. Yo, gents, shout out to you. You did great job. Every time, you know, you're polishing those relationships, you know, you're trying to make sure that the relationships ain't boring, they are shiny, you know, we do appreciate you for that big time. That just our show tonight or this morning is lined up as follows. You and I will be heading into Lovely Expressions. This is the segment of the show where you get to request your favorite song. Just because you are the station that listens to people, you come on and we listen for as long as we do have this song in the catalog. Make sure that you keep it hip-hop, R&B, pop, Afro-pop, Afro-beats, or Afro-pop. And then we're going to play that for you. All right. 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We are Radio Tef, 103.8 FM on Facebook. And we are Radio Tef on X. Oh, you might as well interact with me on the personal level. I am Madajo across all platforms. But I'm mostly live on my TikTok. Even right now, I'm live, baby. You can tap in. Send the song request there at Mudajo. That's M-D-H-A-D-J-O. That's where to catch me. Dajus, good morning. And welcome again to another edition of the Midnight Express. You know what time it is? And then the second segment of the show is going to be Tips of Life. I told you yesterday that since I realized that a lot of you are going through the most when you come into relationships, nah? I'm just trying to be some love doctor, yeah, and, you know, I'll be trying to give you those relationships advices for as much as I can. So even today, we'll be focusing on relationships. I know I'm terrible, terrible, guys, and I don't like it. I just want you to be sad, right? Just be sad and be free, be happy. Be loved. And then we're gonna wrap up the show with a song of the day. This will be the song that complement our tips of life. So that's it. That's how today's show is lined up. That just let's get back to music and I'll tell you we're headed. But keep in mind, send those song requests, alright? Do what's good. And if ever like you sending that song to the special somebody, don't forget to send that message. Don't forget to attach that message right there. Right. That's just good morning.

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song playing in the background. It's Rouge, Siyabangena alongside K-Kid. Right before that, I gave you Casper Nyovest with Punyuka Bampete. Looking at the registration tells me that it is 29 minutes after the hour 12 on the Midnight Express. Of course, on the station that listens to People Radio Tech 103.8 FM. With me, Mdaji, the only one like 2 plus 3 minus 4, broadcasting live from the University of Limpopo TFLOP campus. That's where we at right now. Ladies and gents, you and I have officially stepped into the first segment of the show, which is Lovely Expressions. This is a segment of the show where you get to request your favorite song, and we're going to play that for you because we are the station that listens to people. All you got to do, just type that song. With that message, if it's a dedication, you know. So, we're going to play that song for you. Keep it hip-hop, R&B, pop, Afrobeat, Afro. And we got you covered. Because we are the station that listens to people. Without wasting time, ladies and gents, we are officially into the first segment of the show. Lovely Expression, it is. Send those song requests. I'm live on my TikTok right now at Mdaji. That's M-D-H-A-D-J-O. Ready to get those requests and play them for you. That's just good morning.

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ukuthi uyazi ukuthi ngiyakuthanda. Namanje kusese yinto engakapheli. And even if I did try run away, I'd probably end up right back laying down with you. Yeah, in she back room, gabumgani.

0: Zula noma isista. And then if all of us.
1: That is L coming through with Danifuna alongside Questa. Right before that, I gave you Ed Sheeran coming through with Shape of You. Slam Kid came through with Mageba alongside Miss Cooley and ER. Ladies and gents, remember that we still in the first segment of the show, which is Love the Expression. As I said, this is a part of the show where you get to request your favorite song, and just because we are the station that listens to you, we're gonna play that song for you. All you gotta do is tap in my TikTok. Just join my TikTok live at Mdhajo. That's MDHADJO. That's where you can get to request your favorite song, and we're gonna play that for you because we are the station that listens to people. 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That's just good morning. Brand new Tuesday it is.

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Rush Hour. This is Mesh Beats and DJ Slick coming through with La Pisa. Right before that, I gave you Division with Body Smile. Alicia Keys came through with Get on Fire remix alongside Nicki Minaj. And I gave you the likes of Kerry Hilson with Energy. Looking at the registration tells me that you and I are in the second hour of the show. And this concludes the first segment of the show. That means Lovely Expressions is done and dusted. No more sending song requests. Alright. So you and I that just are jumping into Tips of Life. And today we're focusing on how do you know when it's time to walk away? How do you know that? That is now I'm fed up. I gotta walk away, you know. So let me break it down to you. Every relationship has its ups and downs, disagreements, misunderstanding, and challenges are normal part of loving someone, right? However, there comes a point where staying causes more pain than growth. Knowing when to walk away isn't about giving up too quickly. It's about recognizing when a relationship is no longer healthy, respectful, or beneficial. So you and I digest today will look at the 10 signs that may indicate that it's time to let go and choose peace over pain. I know it's not easy to walk away, especially from somebody that you've been with for some time. Somebody that, you know, you thought you would last forever. Amen. But you know what it is? There's no forever here. Hearts are meant to be broken. It is what it is. That's why we are here, to give you those relationships advices. I'm just kidding. But life is a beautiful thing, gents. Life is a beautiful thing, ladies. I'm a fan of love. I stand love. Love is beautiful. But hey, sometimes you gotta know when it's time to walk away. You don't have to settle for less because you love that person. If they disrespect you, just walk away. Get out of here. That's just good morning.

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there's some things you ain't forgiven I just ask that you give me a little faith ngiyenabhayiza nabothide nabosanda nabosindi nabo wakhalinye embezi

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Musli alongside Nofundo Yekani, Push the Dust. Right before that, I gave you Kulichana with Babuyile, and I gave you the likes of Jay-Z and Kanye West with In Paris and In Paris. Also gave you the likes of Tyler, She Did It Again, Credo V, Daniels, Njalo Njalo, Ruff, MT, Java, and Saudi came through with Ibanda. Nomfundo Mo alongside Questa came through Sibaningi. As I look at the registration on the station that listens to people, which is Radio Turf, the station that listens to you, the station that listens to nobody but you, it tells me that is exactly 1:30. So this means you and I will be heading straight into tips of life. So we'll be breaking down those tips on how do you know when it's time to walk away. How do you know it's time to walk away? Feel free to drop those comments on my TikTok live at Mdhajo, M-D-H-A-D-J-O. So, let's break it down without wasting time. Point number one. When to know it's time to walk away. Trust has been broken repeatedly. Trust is the foundation of every healthy relationship. If your partner repeats lies, cheats, or breaks promises without making genuine efforts to change, the relationship actually becomes difficult to sustain. While forgiveness is possible, trust must also be rebuilt through consistent actions. Without trust, love often becomes filled with doubt, fear, and insecurity. Point number two, when you no longer feel respected. Respect should never be optional in any relationship. If you are constantly insulted, belittled, ignored, or made to feel unimportant, it is a sign that something is wrong. Genuine love values your opinions, emotions, and dignity. A relationship without respect slowly damages your confidence and self-worth. Point number three, when the relationship has become one-sided, just know that it's time to walk away. Healthy relationships require effort from both people. If you are always the one calling, apologizing, sacrificing, or trying to fix problems, while other person makes little effort, the balance is lost. Love should never feel like a person or like one person's job. Mutual commitment is what keeps relationships strong. Point number four, when you feel unhappy than happy. We all know that no relationship is perfect, but overall experience should bring more joy than constant stress. If you are regularly anxious, emotionally drained, or unhappy because of the relationship, it's worth asking yourself, why are you staying? A healthy relationship should bring peace, not ongoing emotional exhaustion. Point number five, when your values and life goals no longer align. As people grow, their priorities change. If your dreams, beliefs, or future plans have become completely different, and neither the person is willing to compromise, staying together may only create frustration. Shared values help couples move in the same direction. Without them, the relationship may struggle to survive. Point number six. When there is emotional or physical abuse. Abuse should never be tolerated in any relationship.
or shouldn't be an excuse. Whether it is physical violence, emotional manipulation, constant intimidation, or controlling behavior, these are serious warning signs. Love should never make you feel unsafe. Love should make you feel safe, not afraid. Walking away from abuse is an act of courage and self-respect. Point number 7. When problems never get resolved. Every couple argues, but healthy couples work towards solutions. If the same issue keeps repeating because one or both partners refuse to communicate or change, the relationship becomes stuck. Growth requires honesty, accountability, and willingness to improve. Without those, conflict becomes a never-ending cycle. Point number 8. When you have lost yourself. Sometimes people become so confused on saving a relationship that they lose sight of who they are. If you have abandoned your dreams, isolated yourself from loved ones, or no longer recognize the person you have become, it's time to reflect. It is really time to reflect. A loving relationship should help you grow, not erase your identity. Point number 9. They no longer show you genuine care. When they no longer show you genuine care, you know, actions often speak louder than words. If your partner consistently ignores your feelings, doesn't support you during difficult times, or shows little interest in your life, the emotional connection may have faded. Genuine love is demonstrated through care, kindness, and consistent effort. Without this, the relationship can become emotionally empty. Point number 10, which is our last point. When you have tried everything, but nothing changes. Sometimes people genuinely try counseling, honest conversations, forgiveness, and compromise, yet nothing improves. If both partners are unwilling or unable to make meaningful changes, staying may only prolong the pain. Walking away doesn't always mean you stopped loving somebody. It simply means you have chosen your own well-being and future. Just to conclude, to wrap it up, walking away from a relationship is never an easy decision. We all know that, especially when love still exists. However, love alone is not enough. If trust, respect, safety, and mutual effort are missing, choosing to leave an unhealthy relationship isn't a sign of a failure. It is often a sign of wisdom, courage, and self-respect. Remember, sometimes the bravest thing you could ever do is to let go of what is hurting you so that you can make a room for something that is healthier and better. That's it from Tips of Life. Let's sum it up, or not actually sum it up. Yeah, let's summarize it. Let me just give you the summary of what we're touching, which is, when do you know it's time to walk away? Point number 10, we have, when you have tried everything but nothing changes, just know that it's time to walk away. At point number 9, when they no longer show genuine care. At point number 8, when you have lost yourself. At point number 7, when problems never get resolved. At point number 6, when there is emotional or physical abuse. Point number 5, when your values and life goals no longer align. Point number 4, when you feel more unhappy than happy. Point number 3, when the relationship has become one-sided. Point number 2,
when you no longer feel respected. Lastly, which is point number one, when trust has been broken down repeatedly. As I look at the registration, it tells me that it's 21 minutes before the hour 2 on the station that listens to you, Radio Turf 103.8 FM. And you are listening to the voice of Madajo, the only one like 2 plus 3 minus 4 on the station that listens to you, broadcasting live from the University of Limpopo, Tafelkop campus, to be precise. That's just you and I are heading back to music, and I'll tell you where we're going after some time.

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Guess I'm sacrificed for my misrealistic. We used to wear the same art, just like a title. I painted you perfect, I thought you'd be with me forever. But honestly, finding someone like you, it was rare. But in mind, I wanted to.

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Looking at the registration digest, it told me that it's exactly 2 o'clock. The song that was playing is Kwali Mzala. I gave you the likes of Young Thug as well with Digits. Maisha came through with She Already Gone. Meron Doe with Fill Up My Cup. McDowell came through with Longing For You. And yes, I gave you the likes of Dalez with Back by Popular Demand. You and I actually are officially in the last hour of the show. But we still are going to ride until wheels fall off, because that's how we do here on the Midnight Express. You and I are going to ride and ride and ride until we are out of gas. We are the station that ride until wheels fall off. That's how we do. So, without wasting time, you and I are going to go back to music. A bit of music, then I'll be giving you the song of the day. Remember, song of the day has to be a song that complements tips of life, which was how or when to know to walk away in a relationship. So that song, when it comes, it will be complementing our tips of life. That's just good morning, and let's get back to music.